0: Yeah.
1: There you go right there.
0: Yeah. L-A-B, L-A-B.
2: Word up.
1: Yo, man. What's good, man? What's all that shit you was talking, man?
2: I mean,
1: you talking about the L-A-B fan, yo.
0: Explain yourself with that shit.
2: Put your fucking hands down,
1: what's
2: son.
1: What's good with that shit?
0: Fuck all that side talk, nigga.
1: No word, nigga.
2: Put your motherfucking hands
1: fire
2: down.
1: Fire at you,
3: nah,
1: right,
3: man. Come on, man. Chill.
0: And yo, get that,
1: man,
0: nigga.
1: Yo, fuck that. Yo.

0: Oh my God, it's so pretty. It's so pretty, bro. Look at it. Oh my God, what you do, rob a bank?
1: Yeah.
0: You did?
1: Yeah.
0: Oh, that's cool, man. I'm proud of you, bro. Check you later.
1: Wait, hey, man. Yo, where's the code?
0: I don't know no code. What you talking about? Like, what code?
1: Come on, man. Just give me the code, okay?
0: Like Da Vinci code, like code red, like the contra code, like up, down, select, select, A, B, A, B, left, right, that one?
1: Okay, yo, dude, come on, stop messing with me. Just give me the fucking code, okay?
0: No, I don't have no code, bro.
1: Give me the fucking code for the bomb, okay?
0: Who brings a fucking bomb to a drop, homie?
1: I don't know, your fucking boss put this on me.
0: I am my boss.

0: Are you for serious, Doc? Nobody could fucking kill to me, bro.
1: Go ahead and shoot.
0: Didn't think I was gonna do it, right? People always do that shit.
2: Seeing is believing. You meet your challenger on time, wear a new set of clothes to greet them, and every time, you'd prepare a brand new coffin for each challenger. You certainly lived up to your reputation.
3: You're right. That's my start.
4: Yo.
3: That's why people name me

I walk the streets without nothing to eat. 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I thought it was love and had a real family. I stepped a foot out the door.

0: right. WHCP Sales Time Radio Show is your boy DJ Sean, and it's Monday, 9 p.m. We got 83 degrees right here, light rain right here in Charlotte, but it's still hot as a mother burning skillet. And I'm going to fight the queens of radio, the soulful one, soulful Tori Nightingale. What's up, girl? How are you?
1: I am doing well, my dear. How are you, DJ Sean?
0: I hear, dear God. I hear.
1: Oh, thank you, Lord. Thank you, Lord.
0: Yeah, yeah, yeah.
1: That is a God. That is a God.
0: Won't he do it?
1: Yes, he will.
0: All right. And our own auntie mother, Stella. Welcome to the show, Queen.
2: Thank you. How are you guys doing?
1: Wonderful. Wonderful.
0: You hear us. We're in rare form.
2: Rare form. I hear you.
0: Rare form.
2: Yes, indeed. For a Monday.
0: No, I'm like, damn, today feel like a Thursday, but it's a Monday.
2: It's a Monday.
0: We're not going to push mm-hmm. it. It is a Monday. Mm-hmm. And we got to fight the other queen of radio. The shorty. I'm going to call her. She says she's tall, but I think she's about 5 foot. Angel.
1: Fuck oh, Lord.
2: AK.
3: Five, thank you. How you doing, guys?
1: Hey, girl. Oh. How are you?
0: Salvatore, isn't Angel a cutie pie? She a cutie pie.
1: She is such a cutie pie. You know what? When I look at Angel's pictures and I hear her voice, mm-hmm. you know what it gives me? It gives me that Disney feeling.
0: Mm-hmm.
1: It gives me a Disney feeling. You know, Disney has a way, even though, you know, they have subliminal. We ain't talking about the subliminal shit. I'm right. talking about that happy, joyous. You know what I'm saying? My
0: oh,
1: it's
0: yeah.
1: like my
0: mm-hmm.
1: heart leaps mm-hmm. when she's around.
3: The way pull my cheeks at church.
1: they pull your cheeks at church?
0: See?
3: Yeah, they used to, y'all.
1: Girl, but her smile is beautiful. Her smile lights up the room. Your beautiful. Eyes, everything about her is gorgeous to
0: Girl,
1: me.
0: Girl, she got contacts.
3: And I love y'all, too.
1: It don't matter. It don't matter. See, that's no, just the enhance. That's just the enhance.
0: They contacts. They don't make condition pretty brown eyes.
1: Girl, you are gorgeous.
3: They don't make condition.
0: Ain't no make condition pretty brown eyes.
2: Okay, don't make me sing pretty brown eyes and then shut your radio station down.
1: Oh no.
0: God damn.
1: Oh no.
0: The FCC gonna be ahead of some fines out tonight.
2: Baby, like, oh, we done had it.
3: Tonight. Had it.
0: So
1: yeah, starting already, huh?
2: It's AK's beautiful spirit
1: mm-hmm.
2: that really rings out on the air.
1: Yes,
0: y'all know she blushing, mm-hmm. right? You know she blushing.
1: She's smiling.
3: I know
1: she's
3: yeah. around beautiful people.
2: Yeah, she should blush. She's a beautiful person.
0: And I'm gonna. We're going to dedicate this song to her tonight, you guys out there listening. This song, I went and found this song, and it fits her. Here we go.

0: All right, there it is, right there. That best describes. Yeah, we'll be right back.
1: Your music mix variety right here. 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
0: All right, welcome back to the Hilltop Radio Show. Yeah, that's the song that I said, you know, I was gonna go get mid condition, but I like, nah.
3: No, do that Thursday.
0: Yeah, we'll do that Thursday.
3: Okay,
0: we'll do that Thursday. Yeah.
4: Yeah.
0: Do that Thursday. Again, this is the Hilltop Radio Show. We are live with the Queens of Radio. Second half of the show, we got a Southern Soul artist from out of Alabama, Freaky B 2.0, is going to be joining us tonight. We're going to be breaking one of his records that's going to drop Friday night, so you guys will be the first to hear it tonight here on the show.
4: All right.
0: Yeah. Yeah.
3: Yay.
0: Yeah, so you guys be able to hear him, and then, you know, and then he has artists that he's working with, and, you know, it goes on and on and on. And then also, you guys, Wednesday night, well, before I move forward, Tuesday night on the Soulful Experience. What you got going on, Soulful Torre?
4: Well, you know what it is. It's the second Tuesday of the month. 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Yep.
0: Yeah, all right.
4: She'll be here. Yeah.
0: And then you guys know Wednesday, June the 10th, is DJ Sean's Be-Born Day. And we got a special interview that night. Pastor Randolph Scott of the Scott 3 started in Detroit, Michigan in 1968. Ended up in College Park with Decatur, Georgia. They did two songs, him and his brothers. He'll be here Wednesday. Actually, his brother Zachary was born on the same day as my birthday, so we're going to do a celebrate birthday bash for not only myself but his brother. And also, over the past weekend, the Scott 3 were recognized by College Park and the Music Hall of Fame as well. So we're going to be talking about that. We're going to be playing their music, and we're going to be telling the story about the Scott 3 and how back in 2017 when I met Papa Scott, I was doing research about him and his brothers, and it was out there that him and his brothers had perished, and no one knew that Papa Scott was the oldest brother of the three, was still living. And we're going to be talking about that. Be talking about his daughters, Tamika and Latasha Scott of Escape, what's going on with them, and then his two young daughters that are now following the footsteps of their older sister. We're talking about that Wednesday night here on the Hilltop Radio Show. And then we turn it back to when, and then Thursday night, we got a doubleheader. We got Will Gatlin is going to be joining us the second hour of Thursday night. We're going to be breaking his new song here live on the Hilltop Radio Show. And then in the first hour, we'll be with Lerome Armstrong. He is a music historian. He's also used to be a DJ. He's do radio. He's on his third book. Right in his third book, we're going to be talking about his first two books, history. One's about R&B, and the other one's about hip-hop. We're going to be talking about that as well. And I'll make sure, Tori, you guys, I'll send his information in y'all's email so y'all can, you know, read up a little bit about him. His brother's also part of Radio Hall of Fame, Black Radio Hall of Fame as well, too. Yes.
4: Okay.
0: And we're going to be interviewing the Vice President, Marsha, in a week from Thursday night. Yeah, so we got a lot going on, man, Sunday. I mean, in June, it's hot. And it's hotter here on the Hilltop Radio Show. Yeah.
4: Yeah.
0: Yeah. You know, last night we started, hey, that's my song. And we had a good time. Unfortunately, two of the other DJs couldn't be on with us, but myself, Radio Rashid, and Auntie Stella, we made the best of and made it a good show by really dissecting the artist's music that we played. And we had, it was real good. It was real fun, right, Monticello?
3: Yes, it was a lot of fun. Yes, indeed.
0: Yeah, you know, just being honest about, you know, some of the music, you know, some music we agreed on, some music we all didn't agree on, you know, some music just wasn't our taste, some music was our taste, and we got to stop getting out of, you know, you guys as professionals, Salvatore and AK, Andrew, you guys are professionals, you guys know. You know, you know how you want your music. You know, if the producer isn't producing what you want, you gotta let he or she know that.
4: That's right.
0: You gotta be honest. Not only be honest with your music, but you gotta be honest with yourself as well too. Mm-hmm. Did I sing this right? Does it sound right? Or oh man, it's okay for, you know, somebody will play it. You know, that's some of the attitude that some artists have. And that's the attitude that gets them upset when people dissect their music. They get in their feelings. Yeah.
4: Getting feelings hard,
3: sometimes
4: too.
3: Sometimes you have to sit at the table or at the keyboard and just sit there and play with it a little bit. And let that production guy, producer, know what you know, how you want to go with your song, and he'll tell you the way he think it should go, and y'all might have to, you know, fight a little bit, knock down some chairs and turn over some tables.
4: Move some furniture around, huh?
3: Hey, move some furniture and roll up the rug. And, you know, to get your point across, and sometimes y'all come to that. Yeah,
0: but Auntie Stella, at the end of the day, it's the artist's last word, right?
3: It is. It should be the artist's last word. Not unless you really trust that producer, like let's say Quincy Jones, someone that's been kicking hits back and forth. But still, you would have your opinion about what he's saying. You don't be a yes person. Yes, yes, yes. Because you got your song in your head the way you want it done. And then he's telling you, well, he's gone now, but anyway, he would have told you how he wanted it done. And then y'all come to a compromise situation.
0: But can you imagine being a fly on the wall when him and Michael had a difference of opinion creating Thriller?
3: Oh, man. Oh my God.
0: Can you imagine the audio from that whole album, working on that whole album?
4: Mm-hmm.
3: Yes. And he had a problem with Billy Jean. And he didn't want him to use the name Billy Jean. And Michael was like, no. We're going to do it my way. And we're not changing her name.
4: Mm-hmm. Why didn't he want him to use it? I never heard this one.
3: He said he didn't want to use it because there was a tennis player named Billie Jean.
0: Billie Jean King, yeah.
3: Yeah, and he thought that people would think that he's talking to Billie Jean King. Well, Billie Jean King did not like men, so they should have known that wasn't the case.
0: Yeah, right.
3: And on the other hand, she was an older woman.
0: Real old as hell.
3: Yeah, and so, you know, anybody with common sense would know, but the story goes is there was a lady that changed her name from something to Billie Jean, and she stalked him.
0: Yeah,
3: she stalked him.
0: Oh,
3: yeah.
0: You didn't try to say he was a baby. His baby was his and all that stuff. Yeah.
3: Yes.
0: Oh.
3: Yeah, she was in and out of mental institutes. She'd be standing in front of the Jackson's home.
4: Oh, wow.
3: Or their mansion. And for days, and she was Billie Jean. You couldn't tell her she wasn't Billie Jean. So that song kind of got him in trouble, but at the same time, it was one of the, his bigger hits.
5: Yeah, but
3: and then the introduction, they didn't want the intro, excuse me, they did not want the intro to be as long. Mrs. Quincy didn't, you know, hurry up and get to the lyrics. And Michael said, no, that's, that makes me dance. You know, the beginning of it is a long intro. And they battled about that, but Quincy let him do it.
0: Yeah, look at the end of the day, look at all that money Quincy, his family's still getting. For the rest of their life.
3: Yeah.
0: Ten times. Diamond?
3: Mm-hmm.
0: Do you know how much money that is?
3: Can you imagine?
0: Ooh, wee!
3: Can you imagine?
5: The whole bunch.
3: So you have to know what you want as an artist, because you know. Mm-hmm. But the producer hear one thing, and you know another, and y'all just have to compromise. You don't take his word for what he, you know, and you walk away and say, "Oh, well, he produced it," and move on, because people are gonna hear you. And very few people pay attention to who the producer is, unless it's Quincy. Or Stevie Wonder, or, you know, somebody famous. Yeah.
0: Well, we'll be right back, y'all. And get ready for Angel King's mental health moment right here on the Hilltop Radio Show.
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0: Yeah! It's Angel King mental health moment. What you got for us tonight, Miss King?
6: Hey guys, how y'all doing? We're here with the mental health moment.
0: Yeah.
6: I just wanted to share some stuff with you guys. Some of you may already know, some may not. If not, let someone know that we're here, you know, with the mental health moment. I just wanted to point out ways to identify how you can identify mental health issues or abnormalities within yourself, not only just in yourself, but with others. So that's what we want to talk about today. So I just wanted to let you know that there may be major changes in sleep or your appetite, experiencing insomnia or sleeping excessively, or having dramatic fluctuations in your eating habits. So you want to make sure that you monitor your sleep habits and your appetite. You may eat too much, you might eat too little, you might sleep too much, you may not sleep enough. So you may want to monitor your major changes in sleep and appetite. Also, social withdrawal. Make sure that you monitor yourself. Are you pulling away from your friends, your family, and the activities that you normally enjoy? So you want to, you know, monitor those things. If you do think that you're having problems like that, make sure that you start journaling or keeping a calendar of what you're doing and what you're not doing, how you're feeling on those days. Maybe put a smiley face, maybe put a straight face, maybe put a sad face on the days that you're sad, and then you can look back at your week at a glance, or you can look back at your month at a glance. Another way that you can monitor your decline in mental health is to check for mood swings. If your family and your friends or your spouse, they're telling you that you're having mood swings, having severe rapid shifts in your emotions, or experiencing prolonged feelings of hopelessness, anger, or sadness, you want to also monitor those things. Difficulty concentrating. Are you struggling to focus at work? Are you struggling to focus at school? Experiencing mental memory lapses, okay? Or you're being unable to complete routine daily tasks that you normally, you've been doing something maybe 10 years, right? And you just find yourself having brain freezes, not able to do those things as you used to. You may be experiencing difficulty concentrating. And the last thing that we're going to talk about tonight, guys, is low energy or neglecting your self-care. You may be feeling fatigued or numb or experiencing noticeable drop in personal hygiene and self-care. If you're chronically fatigued, numb, experiencing noticeable drop in your personal hygiene and self-care, you may be experiencing lower energy and neglecting your self-care. So all of these are things that you need to monitor yourself with. Maybe keep a calendar, maybe keep a journal as a healthy outlet to make sure that you're not suffering from an ongoing mental health condition. This is Angel King with the Mental Health Moment.
0: All right.
3: That's what's up.
0: Man,
3: yeah, I love it.
0: That made a lot of sense.
4: Mm-hmm.
3: Yeah.
4: Mm-hmm.
3: That made me think. That's beautiful.
0: I mean,
4: thank
0: as
4: you.
0: As soon as she said that, I said, well, damn, I ain't cut my hair in about a month.
3: I was
4: thank you for that.
3: Makeup a long time ago.
4: Mm-hmm.
3: I need to get back into that. But yeah, that's beautiful. And but you dropped the wisdom was it's heavy.
4: Yeah. Yes.
3: Yeah. Mhm.
0: We this is what we need. We need we need programs like this. We need real people that can give us real information. You know what I mean?
3: Mm-hmm.
0: You know, you got a lot of people out there that sit around in a barbershop and beauty salon, and they get educated by fools.
4: Mm-hmm.
0: That makes any sense.
3: Mm-hmm.
0: And then they take what they heard, you know, in the barbershop, the beauty salon, they take it home or take it in the streets and they get the ass tore up. Because you listen to the wrong information. You know, sometimes research your own information.

0: So I knew you needed that.
1: Yep. Mm-hmm. Yes, I did. Yes.
0: I'm telling you, man. Man, I ain't know what the hell. I was like, shoot, I ain't hungry all the time, you know, because one of that medicine I take for losing weight, and then sometimes I got to make myself, oh, shoot, man, I ain't eat today, so I got to go eat. Yeah.
1: That's it.
0: But it's working, though. I lost 12 pounds, so it's working.
1: All right now.
2: All right. It's
3: working. Yeah. It's
0: working.
3: And you know, when people turn over 65, mm-hmm. like myself, you lose a lot of friends.
0: Oh, yeah.
3: Your friends,
1: why?
3: You know, either because they die.
1: Okay. I thought you meant.
3: They die, or either they end up in the nursing home, or they, and so you got to keep yourself open to other people as well. Because if you depend on that person that's gone, you're lonely and you're not talking to people, or you're not talking to the people that you're accustomed to talking that would give you or inspire you to move on. And find a mentor of some sort. Yeah. So that happens. When she was talking, I was thinking, yeah, that happens a lot to us. Mm-hmm. But y'all wouldn't know that yet.
0: Mm-hmm. What you trying to say, Stella? We still youngins?
3: Yeah, y'all youngins. We're chitlins. We're chitlins. Yeah. And most of the groups I've worked with, the older groups, mm-hmm. most of them are gone, especially after COVID. A lot of them, the groups broke up and they never got back together. Some of them ended up and are still in nursing homes. And these guys I used to call and they kept me going with information, you know, that they had and whatnot. And so, yeah. My friends are down to a handful.
0: Yeah, we lost some good people during COVID. DJ Debo the Pro and IMG Recordings Universal. Rick Robinson, man, if Rick was still around, he would be on this show tonight cutting up with us and helping artists. Helping artists and getting artists signed to certain labels if he was still here.
3: Mm-hmm.
0: Especially this talent that we have as family members. He definitely would love you, Sofatory. I'm telling you.
1: Yeah.
0: Rick was one of those cats that was real. He was one of those I'm my brother's keeper. And DJ Debo the Pro, he was the same. Yeah.
1: That's what's up.
0: Mm-hmm. These brothers, even if, maybe if I said something wrong or was too blunt on the radio or something like that, they would call me after the show and get in my ass about that.
1: Mm-hmm.
0: Yeah.
1: Mm-hmm.
0: And
3: yeah.
0: They don't need getting mad about it. You know, if you call your brothers your brothers, and y'all say that's my sister, and you're not blood, and that's your sister, and she's, you know, tells you that you took it too far or something like that, don't get mad if that's your if you call each other sisters.
1: Mm-hmm. Right.
0: Mm-hmm. We sit around, we call each other family, but then when we do wrong and we come at you like family should, people get attitudes and then they don't want to talk to you no more because they want you to favoritism what they did, and we know it was wrong.
3: Mm-hmm.
0: And a lot of friendships end that way because we don't really know the person that we call a sister or a brother. Real talk.
1: That's true.
3: Mm-hmm.

0: And then the stuff that you talk confidence, you know, that no one knows but you two, now your business is getting put out on the streets.
1: Mm-hmm.
0: Now it's animosity, and then when you each other see each other, guess what? It's a fight.
1: Mm-hmm.
0: Somebody going to hospital, or somebody going to the grave, or somebody going to jail, or going to prison for the rest of their life.
1: Mm-hmm.
0: Either way it goes, the way it is nowadays, someone is living and someone is dying. That's the way it is.
2: Mm-hmm. Yep.
1: Mm-hmm.
2: It's not in the natural order that it should be.
0: Right.
2: You know what I'm saying? Because people taking it upon themselves to be God.
0: Yeah.
1: Exactly.
2: No.
0: And a little bit, you don't want to care when lights, camera, action. You know what I'm saying? You're going to do your thing. You know what I'm saying? But I think there's a lot of times when these fights and stuff get out of hand, you know, okay, you done knocked the person out. Why are you still on top of them hitting them?
1: Mm-hmm.
0: You know, that's over, you know, you already made a statement, we overacting. Mm-hmm. And then now, while he or she is unconscious, you still punching them. Now, you could probably cause them to bleed in the brain or not wake up. Now you got a murder charge.
1: Mm-hmm. Right. But also, you know, also, let's say this table, this round table we have right here. If you, Sean, say something that we thought was a little rough, we know your personality.
0: Mm-hmm.
1: I know Soul Futuric personality. Mm-hmm. And my sister AK personality. So I know, and Double Chocolate. So I know when they say something, they're not saying it out of. I ain't forget about Double Chocolate and or Robin. So I know when each one of us say something, it's not, they're not being malicious. This is their personality and their character.
0: Mm-hmm.
1: And then once everything is over, you know, there's nothing to it. Am I right? Do y'all agree or what?
0: Yeah.
1: Can I get an amen, doggone it?
2: Amen.
0: Amen. Amen. Amen.
1: Can I get amen, somebody?
2: Amen.
0: Amen. All right, now. All right, now. You won't be on here next week. You better stop that. Hey, what's going on with Auntie Stella? She was asking for amen. She was asking for amen.
1: Yeah.
0: Can I get a man's? And, you know, and got banned.
1: Yeah, you learn people's personality, and you don't get that hooked up with what they said that night. Unless you know they talking about you, then that's between you and them. And y'all talk about that later among yourself.
0: That's why it's always to have a good conversation with the people that you work with, so you can learn their personalities.
1: Exactly. Mm-hmm.
0: And that's what I do on a daily basis.
1: Yeah.
0: I do that on a daily basis. Yeah.
1: Mm-hmm.
0: That's why I know Double Chocolate's so good, so damn good. I know her ways, you know what I'm saying?
1: Mm-hmm. Mm-hmm.
0: I know how she operates. I know when she start laughing, that's a damn lie.
2: Mm-hmm.
0: Shit like that.
2: Yeah.
1: Mm-hmm.
0: And I'm starting to learn Slow Tori a little bit. She did get me good a couple of weeks ago, but that ain't gonna happen again. You can bleed that shit. Yeah. But it's just a conversation that you have. You know, different conversations. Mm-hmm. Everybody is a different conversation, not the same conversation.
1: But that's what makes us the green, because everybody have a different personality. And when you bring us all to the table, and everybody have their own opinion about something, it doesn't mean, I mean, two things can be right at the same time. So it doesn't mean that, you know, you should take it personal and be angry and throw a jab at the other person.
0: Right.
2: Right.
0: Or,
1: so that's enough of my two cents.
0: Knowing that you have an issue with somebody, instead of making it known, you have people like myself and Salvatore that picked up on the shade that was thrown by, you know, one of them that's, I have no clue what's going on or what the deal is, but I'm going to find out, just certain things and whatnot. Mm-hmm. Because, you know, any other time people was picking the phone up and telling you or in your inbox, you know, talking about other people they don't want to work with or don't even want to be around and stuff like that. And sometimes they don't even know the answer why. But then, let me get to that real quick. Stella. But then you create your own narrative, and then you're getting talked about
1: mm-hmm.
0: bad.
1: Mm-hmm.
0: And it's like, you know, you walking around here with your nose in the air, but your name is getting thrown out there doing things
1: mm-hmm. Mm-hmm.
0: for the public eye to see.
1: Mm-hmm.
0: Yeah. So sometimes you got to watch what you say about others because it can come back. It can come back to you,
1: right?
0: For everybody.
1: And what I was getting ready to say is the good part is you have AK on him, and she's dropping some knowledge about some wisdom on social issues. And if they listen. Yeah, she's good. if you listen, you know, to her, you know, to her, that kind of make you back up a little bit too, or make you look at yourself a little different. Because sometimes it's about how you feel, not how what that person said.
2: Mm-hmm.
0: You know, well, see, that's the reason why we're bringing this to radio, because. You never know. It might be somebody, your neighbor listening to the show, you know, a family member listening to the show, or even a stranger listening to the show. And mm-hmm. then when they got their words for a mental health moment, it probably helped probably thousands and thousands of people that listen to this program right now in different nationalities.
2: Mm-hmm.
1: No doubt.
0: Look at the people in the Philippines. They're going, you know, their mental is all shaken up. They were hit by a tsunami today.
1: Yeah.
0: Because of a 7.0 earthquake. And then it was another earthquake today. Remember, Tori, I asked you?
2: Yep.
0: Were you guys all good from the earthquake in the Gulf?
2: Mm-hmm.
0: You know, went from mm-hmm. New Orleans all the way down to Cuba. And as far as Orlando, Florida.
2: See, I was telling DJ Sean, I said, man, you know, it's a shift going on. It's some shifting that's happening.
1: Mm-hmm.
2: Here on earth and in the spirit realm. Mm-hmm. That's all I'm saying. I ain't going to say nothing else. I'm just saying it's some shifting going on.
1: Mm-hmm.
3: Well, I caught you.
2: Okay.
0: But you know, it's nothing. Let's see, I can say this. It's our ancestors waking us up, and letting us know it's time for this fool to go. It is.
1: Mm-hmm.
0: When you watch these hurricane routes, how the hurricanes come from Africa, Africa, west part of Africa, mm-hmm. yeah. That's slave routes.
1: Mm-hmm.
0: Slave routes. Down to the Caribbean. You know, Cuba was part of a slave route as well, too. But they don't talk about it. But they was.
1: Yeah.
0: Mm-hmm. Jamaica. All you West Indies.
1: Mm-hmm.
0: Oh, man. Oh, man. Salvatore, you looking at the board? You go ahead and invite the person on.
2: Look, my damn thing is acting up. Oh,
0: you can't get it?
2: Hold up. No, my mouse. There it is. My mouse was acting up. Well, well, well, well. Ladies and gentlemen, and I mean ladies and gentlemen, it is the one and the only, the chocolate one herself, coming seven flavors. And when I tell you each flavor, tasty.
0: They are.
2: I'm telling you, it represents each chocolate represents this, that, and other. But I'm just talking about Miss Rosemarie, owner of Rosemarie's Fashion Boutique, and she's known as Simply Double Chocolate here on the Hilltop Radio Show. Ladies and gentlemen, and everybody out there listening, all you 10 million strong, welcome. The queen herself, Lady Rosemarie.
0: How many ladies out there got wet from that introduction?
2: You sound fucking stupid. That's so fucking stupid.
4: Yes,
5: chocolate.
4: Shit.
0: Somebody
4: turned on right there. I got a little turned on. Like,
0: girl. Somebody had an orgasm. God damn. When God missed you, what she said, and I said, damn, she done it.
2: Hey, that's right, baby.
4: Yeah,
2: double the pleasure, double the fun. That's what's
0: look,
2: up.
0: Look, I just tell I got a big old ass grin smile now. God damn it.
5: No, that's right. Each one of you ladies bring an energy, different energy to the table. It's beautiful.
0: Look, she was laying. She was laying down. Now she's sitting up. Hey,
2: that's what's up.
0: Sipping on her tea and eating a graham cracker.
5: looking for some reefer.
2: Ooh, look no further.
4: Hey, no further, cause boo. I'm on it now. You're.
2: That's what's up.
5: You was gonna say that. That's why I said that.
0: And I was telling people, and Angel asked me today. She said, "Is it gonna be some bedtime story tonight?" I said, "Hell no." I said, "Double chocolate got her grin."
4: Everything you know, you tell everything you know.
0: I said, "Double chocolate got her grin, cause she ain't doing nothing tonight." That's why I said. That's why I said, Salvatore, look at the board. Who do you see? I tell you, boy, somebody else. That's Houdini.
4: I just pop up.
0: That's Houdini, baby.
4: Oh, man.
0: What's the name of that cartoon? Puff the Magic Dragon.
4: Y'all want to go to costume?
0: Go ahead, because our next guest ain't on until 10 o'clock. But if you wanted to give us a nighttime story for Stella and Angel and Salvatore, they are. Oh man! All right,
4: hold on, I gotta think of a story first. Y'all give me an idea so I can think of something that's here. Like, what would y'all want to hear? What y'all think I've been through that y'all want to hear?
6: An issue with one of your tight friends.
2: Okay, an issue with one of your tight friends. Oh, somebody that.
0: I was gonna ask if
2: somebody that was a friend.
4: I got a good one for y'all. Ooh, let me tell it. Ooh, let me get a little smoke. Hold on. Ooh, yes, Lord. All right.
5: Yes, Lord.
4: A story about a friend. Okay. DJ Sean, you want to play some music? If you play it, play it a little low so it's not too loud.
0: Oh, go ahead, because look, I got that last one we played turned down as low as I can get. Go ahead.
4: Okay.
1: You don't have to play it the whole time. You can just, it's a story time. You should just play something like Twinkle, Twinkle, Little Star.
0: Look at you.
4: A lullaby.
0: Look at you stepping up telling DJ Sean what to do just because it's hot chocolate.
4: Lullaby. Yeah.
0: Ain't that something?
1: You have to play it through the whole time. Just start off with a little lullaby.
0: So Tori, you hear this shit?
2: How about
4: Sofa Tori sing Twinkle Twinkle Little Star that I'm a
2: story? Well, you know what?
0: She up here. She up here talking with her chest and everything, Sofa Tori. I'm here talking with her chest for double chocolate and shit. Playing a little bit. So we can hear it, but not too loud.
2: Uh-oh.
0: Not a beer.
4: They want to hear a good one. I got a good one, too.
1: Go ahead. Yeah, before she forget it. Go ahead, girl.
0: Damn.
2: Nah.
0: Mm-hmm. Hey, that's some shit. Stella's showing up. Well, I tell you, here lately, every time you come on, Stella starts showing the hell off.
1: That's right. She bring it out.
2: Yes, indeed. Yes,
1: boy.
0: Boy, I tell you, boy, it don't make no damn sense.
1: I told you the energy just shifts.
0: Well, double chocolate, please stay around because I hate to see Auntie Stella go and I gotta beg her another year to bring her ass back on the radio. Please,
1: I ain't coming back until double chocolate comes back. Now I love all of y'all. But
0: hey,
1: when
0: shit.
1: She come on.
4: Yeah, I'm gonna figure out.
1: She come on like DJ gangbusters.
0: Boy, I tell you, boy.
1: Gangbusters. What you call him is sexy. Okay, Sofa Tori is sexy. AK is balanced and cool and quiet, you know. And when double chocolate come on, all hell break loose. So go ahead, girl.
2: Dang.
1: Yeah. Oh yeah. I like that.
4: All right. Mm-hmm.
0: Bill causing trouble here. Gotta have that last word.
4: All right. So, I'm gonna tell y'all about the time I met this girl that was so called my best friend. She went by the name of Natalie Charms. I was on the radio. She comes in, she was invited by the DJ that I was co-hosting with. She came to the show and y'all look, we clicked. When I tell you, instant sisters, we were stuck together like white on rice from the first day we met. We would go out together, we promote stuff together. It got to the point where it got so close. She was the type, she would call and she say, hey, what are you wearing? Well, I'm wearing black. And we hook up, and she had on black. I had on black. And it was consistent. So it got to a point where when we would shop, we'd buy the same stuff. So next thing you know, people were calling us twins because we was always dressed alike. Our bond was... I didn't even do that with my sisters. Our bonds was that close. So once I had told her when we first met, I said, something is going to happen in our relationship where you may turn your back on me. And she says, I never do that.
0: Well, bullshit. So,
4: even though I seen the friendship, like I trusted her that much. This was a grown ass woman having sleepovers to my house. She would sleep on my sofa until it got to the point like one of my bedrooms, the kids' bedrooms were empty. She took over a bedroom. So when she come, like we go out at night, instead of her going back home, she was sleeping in the other room to where she had started decorating it the way she wanted it. Ain't good that close. I never worried about, I get up in the morning, I go do my walk, my exercise, and I would go to work. I had to be to work for 6:30, and I would get up, do my little routine or whatever, and I'd be to work for like 5:45, 6 o'clock. My husband would leave for work after me, which means that they were home together. Never once suspect that she would try my husband or vice versa. You know, you got to be careful when you let women in your house. Never once even bat my eye to think that she would even go that way. My husband really didn't care for her anyway, so that wasn't, you know, something for me to worry about. Not only that, you know, when people start acting like they hate each other or don't like each other, usually they have something going on. Mm-hmm. But it was never that. I would leave her in my house. We'd go everywhere together. 9 out of 10, when we went eat somewhere or whatever, I paid. This was like my sister. Best friends, like I said, and I have a best friend, but we were instant best friends. Anyway, like I said, we shopped together, dressed alike. People started calling us twins. And then I had people that knew her before me and her became friends. And was like, why are you hanging with that girl? That girl is not your type of friend. I'm like, how you gonna tell me who to be friends with? You know?
2: Mm-hmm.
4: I trust her. We do things for each other, you know? So, shit, I think it was maybe my 40th or 45th birthday. No, it couldn't have been 40th. Probably my 40th birthday. This girl went all out and bought all the food for my party. You know, it was stuff like that, you know, like we go eat out somewhere, I pay. We go to the movies, we take turns paying. Anyway, instant friends. But I tell you, you couldn't tell me nothing bad about this girl. And I knew stuff about her, and she told me shit about herself, you know. I'm the type of person, if Sofa Tori tells me something, and that's between me and Sofa Tori, I'm not going to go run and tell DJ Sean what Sofa Tori told me. Me and Tori's relationship is me and Tori's relationship. Me and DJ Sean's relationship is me and DJ Sean's relationship. You feel where I'm going with this? I'm never going to cross the two. Unless I hear. Sofa Tori went back and said some shit about me. Sean. Look, this bitch didn't come talk about me. Like, I know y'all friends. You know, what's up with that? But I don't expect him to talk bad about her to me. Because first of all, the first thing I'm going to do is I'm going to confront her first. And then if she's like, oh, no, I never said nothing, then I'm going to, you know, then I might go to DJ. Yeah, that bitch was talking about me. You know, some shit like that. Mm-hmm. I'm going to always confront somebody I care about first. Mm-hmm. To see where it goes. So when they would tell me stuff about her, I'm like, that's that girl's life. That has nothing to do with me. We all got skeletons in our closet. If we open up that closet, those shit might fall out. We all have skeletons. So so whatever she did in her past, that ain't had a damn thing to do with me and what we had going on in our future. Now, we were supposed to start our own podcast together. Show you how God works. You know how God works.
0: Hold on, your own what together?
4: Our podcast.
0: Oh, podcast.
4: We're supposed to start a podcast together, and it was supposed to be Queen Talk Radio. And you know, we were supposed to do that together. I was already in the radio business already, but I'm like, we could do our own thing. At first, before Cupid, remember Cupid started interviewing artists on the radio singing and stuff.
2: Mm-hmm.
4: Me and her was doing that before. We would get the artists together and we'd interview them and play the radio from Facebook. So we were doing like Facebook Live interviews like that. Then when we stopped, you know, other people started picking it up. I'm not going to say we the first one to start doing it, but in this area where I'm at, I'm pretty sure we was. And I could be wrong, but we've been doing that for a while. So, I mean, it's nothing we doing now. So, you know, we didn't trip off of it. But that was something we had started doing. We started getting the artists, hey, let's go Facebook Live. And we interview them like that.
2: Mm-hmm.
4: From Facebook.
2: Mm-hmm.
4: So we were supposed to get that to do the podcast. We had bought all the equipment, but something keep getting in the way. Every time we were supposed to launch, something would get in the way. Something would get in the way. Like, it was no way me and her could actually, you know, we did the Facebook stuff, and we only did it because she was always at my house. So after I finished with my clients, you know, I had my store in the back of my house. After I'd be done with my clients, me and her would sit back in there and we drink and we talk and whatever. At that time, I wasn't smoking that much, but I was getting my little red wine and we talk and we talk about everything. When I tell you this girl told me her whole life story, I told her shit that happened to me. She told me stuff that happened to her, which makes you see why people are a certain way. The thing about her, though, we had got so close to where she started to get a little possessive with my friendship. That's why my husband didn't care for her too much. We would go to the movies. We had a group of our own select friends. They had about 5 or 7 of us. We go to the movies and hang out together. My husband don't like hanging out with too many people.
2: Mm-hmm.
4: But one of the guys he worked with, so we all just link. So sometimes we go out of town, like to New Orleans or Baton Rouge or whatever, and go to the movies, all of, you know, just away from Lafayette, or do some stuff. You know, he liked her, so, and I was with my husband, so, you know, it was like two couples or whatever, even though we were all, you know, friends. Girl, we get to the movies. I'm sitting on the middle, my homeboy at the end, and I swear I had my husband on one side and her on the other. My husband said, your friend is a little bit too clingy. You're my wife. What's going on? I'm like, boy, you know I'm not into
2: it.
4: He said, babe, y'all are too close. I said, yeah, but you ain't got to worry about that. And, you know, that's not happening. We just close. And we were so close. And we take pictures together. She was like my sister. We taking pictures. We face to face, cheek to cheek, or whatever. And we model together. So a lot of times we walking down the runway together. And, you know, when you're modeling and you're doing them showcases, those walkways like that, runways, when we go to the back to change outfits, we naked. We changing it in front of everybody.
2: Mm-hmm.
4: So, and I ain't never wore no underwear, so that was there. So I'm like, I don't wear no underwear, no bra, so y'all gonna see what y'all see. That's on y'all. When I got my nipples pierced, we was that close. I took a picture. I sent it to her. I'm not thinking nothing of it because this not. It's a woman anyway. This is my friend. I'm not thinking that she's bisexual. That never really, like, you know,
2: mm-hmm.
4: That's my friend.
0: Yeah.
4: Right. Like, I'm not thinking, oh, she's lusting or, needless to say, sending my fucking pictures to dude she fucking with.
0: Mm-hmm. She turned that click up at night. Go ahead.
4: Shut up.
0: Ooh, double chocolates.
4: So, needless to say, time comes around, y'all. I was going on a trip to Dominican Republic. I was going on a vacation. And I'm telling you, right before that vacation, my husband have these little one-wheel things. And he always fussed for me to ride on it. Mm-hmm. I'm like, boy, I have a hard time with fucking heels and you want me to jump on this one wheel. Oh, come on, babe, get on it. I got on that thing, but he was videoing me. Baby, I was doing good. But I tell you, I was looking fine on that thing too, flying through the parking lot. All of a sudden, I fell. Y'all, the shock hit my body. I couldn't move. I got a smile in my ass from the dent from when I fell. It the pressure, the impact actually put a dent in my butt.
2: What?
4: My knees were scraped. I had to go. I'll tell you, I got a smile on my ass from that. The impact was so bad when I had to go to the doctor and I was in crutches. So I couldn't. I was lucky. Didn't I tell you that impact was so hard? But anyways, I ended up going to the doctor. I was in crutches. I think he's a week later, because I had to cancel my trip. A week later, she's at my house. You have to say something to this? Yeah,
0: our guest is on. Can you hold until he's off, goes off?
4: Absolutely.
0: All right. We're going to have part two of hanging with Double Chocolate, bedtime stories. Mm-hmm. Right now.
7: I got to let you know something, guys.
4: Huh?
7: Hello? I got to let you know something. Today is National Best Friends Day. So I'm glad that you were telling that story about best friends. I look forward to hearing the rest.
4: Okay.
1: I do too.
0: Freaky Day 2.0. What up, bro?
8: What's going on, family? What's going on? How's everybody?
2: Oh, doing great. Fine. How about yourself?
7: How you doing?
8: I'm blessed. No complaints.
2: That's what's up.
0: Hey, man, I want to tell you, thank you for taking time out of your schedule, man, to join us here tonight on the Hilltop Radio Show, my brother.
8: Hey, man, I appreciate you having me, man. I try to always make time. I do the best I can.
0: Hey, you make the effort, you make the time. That's all we can ask for, man. And I appreciate
8: it. Hey, man, I appreciate y'all for having me.
2: Yeah. Yes, sir. Right.
0: At this time, I'm going to take the microphone and turn it over to the Silver One. Silver Tori, go ahead and get us started and get us in going.
2: Yeah. All right. Again, Mr. Freaky B 2.0, what's happening? What's up?
8: Freaky, baby.
2: I like that.
0: All right. Somebody go over here. You say Double Chocolate in a minute.
8: Oh. All right. Hey. Long as the melt in the right place, we are.
2: Well, we just going to go ahead and get this thing kicked off so we can go ahead and get it over there. But thank you so much again for being our very special guest tonight. And
9: this session is no longer being recorded. Recording has started.
2: All right.
0: I hit the wrong button. I'm sorry.
2: It's okay. So if you don't mind, just give everybody a little bit of your background. Just tell us where you're from and how did you get started singing?
8: Oh, man. Okay, well, currently I'm in Birmingham, Alabama. This is home, but I was born in Mobile, Alabama, Gulf Coast, on the water. Yeah, you already know, baby. You already know. Best of both worlds. Yeah. So my extent in this music go far. Music for me was a release. I started writing at a real young age before I ever started recording. Mm-hmm. So writing for me was like a real release. I came from a family that was young and dysfunctional. Mm-hmm. Being my mother and my father, they were young when they had me. They were still in, I think my mom was like, not even in her 20s yet, you know. My father went too much older than her. Mm-hmm. So life goes on. They were married. They divorced when I was around 11. Mm-hmm. And at that time, music was like, well, writing was really like my thing. Because it was my way of being, it was my therapy. It was my truth, you know. And that's kind of like how I got into writing music. I actually was a rapper initially, and the music that I'm doing now is considered my version of Southern soul. It's like a collage, just like gumbo, you know, I'm from the coast, so when you do that gumbo, you got a little shrimp, you got a little crab, you got some vegetables, you know,
2: okay.
8: And there might be some other things in there, you know.
2: Yes,
8: and so I just kind of took all that I learned over the years, and I just started submerging it into what I'm doing now under Southern soul. But my rap days, I ran with Two Live Crew, I ran with Freak Nasty, Kilo Ali, Raheem the Dream, 12 Gauge, Yin Yang Twins, you know, that was my base. So what I'm doing with music now is grown folks music. I'm having fun with it, and that's basically what's up with it.
2: All wow. Right. So after all that, after everything you just said, you know, going from rap to Southern soul, to your style of Southern soul, since you put it like that, how would you describe your signature sound to someone who's never heard you before? How would you describe
8: my sound pretty much would be upbeat. Mm-hmm. It would be upbeat. It would be fun. It'd be relatable.
2: Mm-hmm.
8: And a lot of time it's just my truth and me just organically just being me.
2: Mm-hmm.
8: That's it. You know, I just put in, that's it. It ain't no special chemistry. It's just me. When you being yourself, you ain't really making nothing up. I'm just doing me.
2: That's what's up. I love that. I really, really do. Yes. So, oh, Lord, the question went out my head. But that's all right. That's all right. Let's just one more question, DJ Sean, and when the other question come back, I'll ask it later. But as far as your creative process, what does it look like? What gets you motivated, and what is more of your... How do you be inspired when it comes to creating your songs? What inspires you?
8: What inspires me? Sometimes it just happens.
2: Mm-hmm.
8: And when you're creative and it hits you,
2: mm-hmm.
8: then you know it got you. My creative process comes from a hook. Mm-hmm. And once the hook hit me and I go to playing with it and I give it a rhythm, I give it a melody, the words is right, and from there, I take that and I go get with a producer and create the music to what I've created from the hook. And once we put those two elements together, then I'll come back, in most cases, and complete the song.
2: Okay.
8: So I try to get those two pieces because When I come with a hook, it got a melody. You could already feel the direction.
2: Mm.
8: And once that chemistry meets with the producer or whoever else I use in that process, it elevates that. And then once I put those two ingredients together, then I come back and I feel it and vibe with it. And then I go and put that gumbo on that thing. I put that stank on it.
2: So when this process is happening, do you already have the beat or are you one that likes to create the beat, you know, as you go?
8: Yeah, the beat is created after I've already written the hook.
2: Okay.
8: Once the hook is locked, then I go get a track. I've never been one to write to music first, because music wasn't always accessible.
2: Uh-huh,
8: uh-huh. So I'm real creative to the point of like, hey, we gonna build everything. I tell you what, I ain't gonna give you no instant oatmeal. Mm-hmm. We gonna go ahead and give you the organic oatmeal. That's gonna be the real deal.
2: From scratch, yes,
8: yeah,
2: the best.
8: Yeah, absolutely.
2: I got one more question, and I'm gonna pass it back to DJ Sean. But what is your target audience, and what do you want them to take away from your performance?
8: Oh man, my target audience is people that comes out and just want to have a good time.
2: Mm-hmm.
8: I think with so much of stuff going on in the world today, man, if we can't congregate and just have some fun and enjoy each other and peace, it really ain't no purpose in doing it.
2: That's when you really got to understand your gift and your artistry, and like you say, be that authentic, your authentic self. You know what I'm saying?
8: Absolutely. All the time.
2: That's what's up. Thank you so much.
8: Hey, thank you.
0: Mm-hmm. All right, let's do this real quick, and we'll be right back.
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0: 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And we got a special guest, Freaky B 2.0 is with us right here.
2: Yeah.
0: And, man, I'm enjoying this conversation already, man. Tori, you really she really got some good stuff out of you tonight, boy. That gumbo. That's some good damn gumbo, boy.
2: Hey, that's that south. That's that south side. He ain't too far from Louisiana. We know what he talking about.
8: Yeah,
0: I'm on the way over my bowl in Tuckerware. I'm bringing some of that gumbo back with me to Charlotte.
8: How it go, baby. That's how it go. We got them jumbo shrimp, blue crab, lobster tails, you know. Yeah,
0: boy, you make me jealous. I'm ready to move back home.
8: Hey, don't get jealous. It's plenty, baby.
2: It's plenty. That's right.
0: All right.
8: It's plenty. Yeah.
0: All right.
2: Big ass pot.
8: That's right. Everybody gonna eat. See, one thing about us Southerners, we gonna make sure everybody eats.
0: It's enough out there
8: for everybody to eat. And if the pot get empty and ain't nobody got nothing, get what? We gonna go get some more.
2: Get some more. Goddamn.
8: Sure everybody.
0: We gonna have that. We're gonna have to bring you. To Louisiana one night when we come down there and see who got the best.
8: You know what? When we lock this thing up and I come on to the Carolinas, I'm gonna bring a cooler with me. I'll let y'all do.
0: All right.
8: That's it.
0: That's it. What I'm trying to do is see who got the best gumbo, either you or double chocolate. That's what I was going to do, you know, Louisiana or Alabama.
8: Well, I tell you this right here, I'm going to bring the meat from the Gulf Coast, and we're going to let the ladies do the cooking.
2: All right.
8: We're going to tag team on this thing.
2: That's what I'm talking about.
8: Yeah.
0: That's what I'm talking about. So I can tell Tori, ain't you supposed to be in the kitchen cooking?
8: That man that brought the meat. Absolutely.
0: Take this bud and take it and tell Double Chocolate, don't bring her ass out here. Y'all cook that gumbo.
8: Cook that gumbo, man.
2: Yes, indeed.
4: You gotta know how to stir it in the pot, baby. You don't just stir a gumbo any kind of way.
8: You gotta make sure that roux right. You're gonna make sure that roux right.
2: That base. There you go. That base on point.
8: Yes, that's it. Cause see, the meat gonna be the meat, but the roux got to do what it do.
2: That's all I'm saying.
0: That sounds like a damn Southern soul song, the roux.
2: There it is.
8: Roux.
2: That roux got to make it do what it do.
8: What it do. You heard me?
0: Damn. Yeah. I was getting ready to pass the bite, but I'm going to go ahead and jump into a song. Because I can feel Auntie Stella say, I'm just waiting to hear a song.
8: Yeah,
0: I'm just waiting to hear a song. So here we go. We'll be right back.
11: I said, baby,
12: I found a good country girl.

0: Frankie B.
1: 2.0, babe.
0: Yeah. Hey, before Double Chocolate even says it, Double Chocolate, I gotta get some answers for it, because I already know what you're getting ready to say. I just want you to hold that damn thought.
2: Alrighty then.
0: I usually go to Salvatore last, but I'm gonna go to you last. But Angel King, talk to us, baby.
2: She down that dirt road.
3: I was just sitting over here grooving. Look, I didn't unmute my mic. But anyway, I just was listening to it. It was beautiful. I mean, I just felt like I could just see the people on the dirt road, and I was just going down the dirt road, and I was just feeling the song. You know what I mean? So yeah, I was really vibing to that. I really like that. Good beat, good groove. It's a good song. Great song, actually.
0: Hell yeah.
3: You're welcome.
0: Auntie Stella, Mother Goose, what you got for us?
4: Okay. His words, you can visualize what he's saying.
5: Storyteller.
4: It's a good song. He's a storyteller. And you can actually, see the picture.
5: That he's painting.
4: The music is good. The music is real good. You got a beautiful voice.
1: Thank you.
4: Nice, soulful voice. I like it. Now, I do have a question for you.
1: Yes.
4: When you write a song, do you hear the music in your head?
1: Absolutely. That's part of my gift. Like how you hear that hook. I found a good country girl on a dirt road. She love to see me coming on them 24. I be kicking up dust, rolling down the road. But when I'm with my baby, no one ever knows. The melody is already right there before I even get to the producer. That's my gift.
6: I could hear it. That even if I would have never heard that song before, I could hear that music.
0: Yeah.
6: You know right. What I'm saying? Uh-huh. That's what's up.
1: Right.
0: Salvatore, go ahead. Yeah.
6: Well, before I say anything, I'm going to just say this. If the roux ain't right, the flavor ain't tight. Now, as far as this concerned, the roux was definitely right. Man, that is such a groove. When I tell you, I mean, I was on mute, but I couldn't help but get up and just start dancing. This is a groovy, groovy, groovy mix. When I tell you that, I'm telling you. It at parties, the club, anywhere, the trail ride, all that. Man, that's what's up. I love the beat. The beat itself is very, very catchy. Before you even opened your mouth, I was up. telling you, if it catch me like that, you good.
1: Okay, that's what's up. See, I ride a big old Cadillac Escalade, and that thing got the bang in that truck.
6: He and a big daddy.
1: Yeah, big daddy, baby.
0: That's why he got all that room for being freaky. Yeah.
6: Freaky B. Freaky B.
0: 2.0, freaky baby. Yeah, like a pot of gumbo.
6: That's what's
0: up. You gonna lick all five fingers plus the other five. Cornbread.
1: Everybody don't get that.
0: Oh, yeah.
1: Everybody don't get that.
0: That's right. Cornbread.
1: That ain't for everybody.
0: Walking down the road, the dirt road. Oh, hell yeah.
6: Now, before you go to Dub Chai, I just want to ask this quick question. Now, do you eat your gumbo with potato salad? Or you eat it? Go ahead.
1: No, we like that thing on a bit of rice. You got to put that gumbo on that bit of rice.
6: Yeah. I like it on the rice, too. But some people out here in Louisiana, I ain't never had it with the potato salad, but they say it's good.
0: Potato salad.
1: Now, I tell you what. If they cut up some of them red potatoes and put in that gumbo, that's all right too. Now, yeah, Yeah, yeah. You know that gumbo, it be having all kind of vegetables and stuff, you know. Yeah. It's like, it's almost like a seafood broth. It's just like you got to have that potato in there with them crab legs, lobster, yeah, and shrimp and that cone and sausage, you know what I'm saying?
6: Boy, he's saying it with a smile. He's saying it with a smile. That's what's so
1: good. Yeah, you already know.
0: I just want to say this before I go to double chocolate. Man, let me tell you something, man. You was on our show maybe 3 or 4 years ago, man. And
1: absolutely.
0: I hear the maturity.
1: Mm-hmm.
0: Then,
1: yes,
0: and now.
1: Yes,
0: you know,
1: sir.
0: You know what I'm saying? It's like you grown up, you know what I mean? And you giving man, I'm like Tori when it first came on, man, I started bobbing my head and everything. Mm-hmm. And the hook, mm-hmm, man, the hook, mm-hmm, just, yes, took me there. And like Auntie Stella was saying, you gave us a story where, mm-hmm, we were supposed to be there, and you took us and put us there.
1: Right. Mm-hmm. Absolutely.
4: That's right.
0: I want to know how many friends that this girl got that live on that dirt road, because I think I'm going to come down that dirt road.
1: Hey, when I'm with my baby, no one ever knows. Mm-hmm. You can't kiss and tell, man. You can't kiss and tell, man.
0: Yeah. Come on. Put it down.
1: You got to find your own honey hole.
0: I'm putting a damn GPS on your escalator. I'm gonna find out exactly what damn dirt road you going down, goddamn it.
6: Oh my god.
1: Hey man, you out there where they at, man. You know, you just gotta travel, baby. Gotta travel.
0: I told my mama, I said, you had me in the wrong damn state. I was supposed to have been born in Louisiana.

0: year for Mardi Gras. Yeah. Putting a float in there. But man, your music gave me that old school West Coast flavor as well.
1: Mm-hmm. Yeah, man. Yeah.
0: That straight out of Compton, Long Beach, you know, live feeling. And it also and you also took me back to the 70s with the black movies.
1: Mm-hmm. Okay.
0: You know, with Dolemite and The Hammer and Isaac Hayes and, you know. Yeah, man. And I love it, man. Now let's go ahead and double chocolate.
2: Well, you know, ain't no gumbo without smoked meat in there. And when I tell you, you put a little smoked meat in there, a little smoked crosso, a little smoked turkey neck up in there, you stick that wrist on that saw. Baby, nothing turns me on like a good hot gumbo on some good long grain white rice.
0: You see how she carried that long grain.
2: Yes, Lord. Yes, Lord. I don't like rice that stick together. I like when they spread apart.
3: That's right.
1: Yeah.
2: That rice gotta spread apart like legs.
1: That's why you had to rinse that rice. See, the way that rice don't be sticky. You rinse that rice, rinse that starch off that rice, you know what I'm saying, and you shake it.
0: If nobody don't want to understand the code that's being said tonight, get the hell off the radio, because you lost.
1: I was putting that shoe on it.
0: I just want to say this, man. I want to say this real quick, Double Chocolate. I'm sorry for taking your time again. That song, man. Listen, man. I'm sitting up here, still in my head, man. You need to find you a female to answer that thing, man. Coming down the road. I'm serious, man.
2: You need to find
0: a female to answer that thing, man.
1: I can dig it. I can dig it.
4: That's how good that song is.
0: Yeah.
1: Okay.
0: Yeah, you need let her come on there and tell you what you came down that lane for and everything, man. Hell yeah. And that Escalade on 20 Falls.
1: She already know the business. She be excited.
0: That's right. Talking about your gumbo is waiting. She just ready for you to bring the damn meat to lay it across the long grain rice. The double turkey was talking about.
3: Long grain.
2: That's long. I've been down a couple of dirt roads myself, you know what I'm saying?
0: What are you doing? What are you doing?
3: You know what?
2: That's what I'm saying.
3: Won't he do it?
0: Won't he do it?
2: Baby.
1: Yeah.
0: But still freaky B, man. Seriously, man. Think about that, man. Get a female to answer that thing, man. Hell yeah.
1: No doubt, man.
0: That's a good
1: summer. Make some.
0: Yeah, that's a good summer song. Yeah, that's a good summer song, man.
2: Definitely.
1: I just really try to make timeless music. And that's how I create. You know, when you create, you just give your best creation. The album Bangers, my album is coming out on the 19th, Freaky B 2.0 Bangers. Mm-hmm. And what it is, it's a collage of new material and a collage of these songs that I released as singles. Mm-hmm. And it's all collaged as one. I got a lot of work and, you know, it was just in different times and areas. You know, pandemic slowed down so much stuff, and we still hadn't totally recovered from it. I don't know if

0: the world will ever be the same. So, you know, as you mentioned, I've grown. Yeah, I've grown with time, and I have some acceptance about life and what we can change and what we can't change. And I'm just trying to give my best while I'm able to give my best.
1: Hey, man. Amen, man.
0: Yeah, that's it.
2: That was well said.
0: Thank you.
1: Yeah, man.
0: Yeah.
1: Yeah, man. But still, man, I'm being dead serious, man. You can find you. I'll send you 10 females right now, and you can choose from what one you want. I guarantee they're gonna you're gonna be trying to figure out which one you want. I'm telling you, man. You need a female on that one, man. Real talk.
0: That might be a remix. Put it together, man. Put it together. Yeah. We make some shape.
1: Hell yes.
0: Yeah.
2: Just make sure.
0: I need to be out there in the market, man. We need to make something happen where we can get out there in the market, man, and touch the audience and touch your people, you know? You really need to make it happen.
1: Well, I got your number, man. Great. I'm definitely gonna call you, man. We're gonna make it happen, man. Yeah,
0: it's a good time for it. It's a good time for it, man.
1: Hell yeah.
0: Yeah.
1: Hell
0: yeah, and that's really what I've been.
1: No, go ahead.
0: Been trying to be. Okay. Yeah. I just been venturing out and working with who want to work with me. You know.
1: Right.
0: And that's just it, man. It's best to be where you are appreciated. Rather than being tolerated, and I don't let nobody tolerate me. I just get out their way. They go, "Why you don't do this? Why you don't do that?" Hey, it don't make sense. And I don't deal with nonsense. You know what I'm saying? So
1: hell yeah, because you on them 24s going down that dirt road. Yeah,
0: he messed up on the foes in that dirt road.
1: Hell yeah. I know when you go down that dirt road. On them 24, your ass is creeping.
0: Hey, man. Hey,
1: you ain't kicking up dust. I know it. You ain't got to ask somebody. I know it.
0: Yeah. No doubt, man. No doubt. Y'all so close.
1: Go ahead, double chocolate. All right, go ahead, girl.
2: Okay, so before I say what I'm about to say, I need you to say double chocolate.
1: I knew it.
0: You need me to say double chocolate.
2: Oh, Lord. DJ Sean, play that shit again so I can take you down that dark road, baby.
1: She went.

0: 3B 2.0.
1: Yeah,
0: man.
2: I can sit.
0: I'm sitting up here right now, man. Just imagine the video for that thing, man.
2: Yeah, man. Yeah, I got a little something coming. I'm working on a couple of things. I'm working on a few things.
3: So this is what you should have for the video. You should have me pulling up on a dirt bike, and you come through there in your vehicle, and then we meet up, and I just jump in your ride. And
4: on them 24s.
0: Long grain of
5: you know, he's not going to tell anybody because no one will ever know.
2: No one would ever know, buddy. Ain't nobody been it.
0: That's right.
3: Not like for real. Have a hot girl on a motorcycle or on a four wheeler and some Duke shorts and some cowboy boots and a cowboy hat and a tied up shirt. Yeah, boo.
2: Yep.
3: And my Cash App is.
4: That's this.
2: Hey, let me get the point. Let me get that.
0: Jump in here real quick. Okay.
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0: All right, welcome back. Freaky B 2.0 is in the house.
4: Yeah.
0: Let everybody know where they can follow you at, man, that's listening to this program tonight, man.
2: Oh, man, shoot, man, I'm on all the platforms. Mainly, I really operate the most on Facebook, Freaky B 2.0. You can pretty much Google me. You can find me. You also can get me on my website, freakybaby.com.
0: Freaky baby.
2: Yeah. And I ain't scared. My government is Richard Boykin, because sometimes Facebook be tripping, you know. So Richard Boykin, Freaky B. Just, hey. Internet, make sure you put the 2.0. I'm going to pop up somewhere.
0: All right. Again, man, thank you for taking time out of your schedule and being with us here tonight on the Hilltop Radio Show.
2: And, Hilltop, you know, we in the building.
0: You know, when Salvatore started with your questioning and everything, and you're talking about, putting your puzzle together.
2: Mm-hmm.
0: Which is your music.
2: Right.
0: How important is the feedback to you when you're creating? How important is the feedback from your producer? How do you guys vibe? You know what I mean?
2: Well, I got a real strict rule. And the rule that I apply, excuse me, it goes both ways. It works for him and it works for me. We don't settle. If it ain't right, we get it right.
4: Yeah.
2: No exceptions.
4: That part.
2: No exceptions. I can't short the product. I can't cheat the groove. You can't fake it. Either it's there or what? It's not.
4: Well, it's not. That's it.
0: Right.
2: That's it. That's it. I mean, if my work, that's the work. The music, the end game is the music, right? The song, the music, right. And that's all one.
0: Right.
2: If it ain't right, it just ain't right. That's it. You know, I don't knock nobody for trying, but I think people should be honest with artists because that allow them to grow.
4: Mm-hmm.
2: If you don't be honest with them, you keep getting the same kind of stuff from them. You know.
0: So, Freaky B, how do you approach an artist that's always on the defense and like people like myself that's been in the business a long time and Auntie Stella has been in the business a long time? And we're trying to explain to you, you know, he or she, better ways that you can improve yourself as far as your music. And you get in your feelings because your music has been rejected
2: right.
0: by the industry. Yeah.
2: As an artist, he or she, they got to be open to constructive feedback. It's a difference when it's, oh, I just don't like that. Nah, I just don't like that. You ain't told me nothing. But hey, I really like what you got. The song is cool, but you need a better mix. Or, hey, you need a better beat. I just think a lot of times it's just the approach. Mm-hmm. The approach, the timing. You know, all of that stuff matters. You know, we could be doing the interview and you might have your mic too high. You know, but somebody might say, hey, turn it down a little bit. It's a reason that they saying that. You know what I'm saying? And it's up to you to catch it. You know what I'm saying? But people got to be open. All of us are looking for perfection. And our reality is nothing in this world that is perfect. Mm-hmm. We can get it as close to as perfect as we think it is, you know. But they got to be open to creative criticism and definitely constructive criticism. And everything ain't hate, even though that's how a lot of people take it. You know, it's they baby, it's they personal, you know, it's they baby, you know what I'm saying? Mm-hmm. And they're going to feel that way. But they got to be open if they want to grow. I'm always a student. Even all of the years that I got in this thing, I'm still a student. Mm-hmm. I'm still listening. True enough, now I know what I know. I got my boundaries. When I stand on what I stand on it for a reason. But at the same time, I'm open. And over a period of time, like you can still go back and listen to something that you did, you know, previous, and then you can hear some things that you would do different. But that's in this time. But at that time when you was doing it, you captured that moment. A lot of times, man, you can go in and you can capture something. It could just have the right energy, you know, and then you try to come back and make it better than what it was, and you could lose something because that energy was the right then. That's why it's called recording. Right. You're capturing what you recorded. But, yeah, they got to be open to creative criticism and constructive criticism. You know, and then sometimes they got to brush it off. You believe in what you believe in. They may have said you weren't going to have a radio show, but did you believe them?
0: Hell no.
2: You got a radio show,
0: yeah,
2: right?
0: They told me that when I first started. Oh, you ain't going to last 30 days, and we 16 years in.
2: Yeah. Look at that. Look at that. That part. Yeah, that part.
0: I'm gonna pass the microphone to Auntie Stella. Anything you want to ask? Because there's an answer we were talking about, producing and stuff we were talking about earlier before the show came on. Me, you, and Salvatore was talking about it earlier for mm-hmm. pre-show. Well, anything you want to ask?
5: Well, maybe it's a statement, but something he said.
0: Right.
5: That taught me something. You do it in that moment. And in that moment that you do it, you may be, it feels good in that moment and it feels right. But then later on, you may go back and say, well, I should have did it a little different. Or I can add more to it. And that's because you are in another moment. And at the same time, you've grown. And you, and by you growing, you're like, whoa, wait a minute, let me change a little something here, or, whatever. And I like the idea of you and your producer sit down and y'all talk, and when you get up from the table, you know that when you release the album, or you know that that's what you want at that moment.
2: Right.
5: But later on, you could change that. And that's okay.
2: Right.
5: Like you said, that's why recording is recording. You know? So I learned something that you said from an artist. Yes.
2: Right.
5: That was cool.
2: Right.
5: I like that. You're a very smart person, too.
2: Thank you. Thank you.
0: Yeah.
2: Yeah.
0: Angel, Salvatore, any of you guys want to add anything or ask another question or anything? Guys,
3: I'd like to know.
0: Oh, Double Chaka got a question. What? Go ahead, Double Chaka.
3: Yeah, that's because I'm high. So, but I would like to know.
0: Well, I can't stand her ass.
3: Who would you like to collab with that you haven't collabed with yet? Or have you done any collaborations that we don't know about?
2: Yeah, I've got quite a few collaborations. You know, I'm a realist, okay? So I'm going to be real with y'all. I've helped a lot of people, and I'm not a person that's an attention seeker. So I don't necessarily have to be in the picture. I ain't necessarily got to be heard. But when I'm on deck, I'm seen. I ain't got to say nothing. I'm there. So with artists, I'm open to work with anybody that want to work, but per se, somebody that I just definitely want to work with, at this time, I'm not really there with cats. I'm a realist, and if I rock with you, I rock with you. And if business is business, business is business, but I can't do the fake BS. You know what I'm saying? I have no energy, no tolerance, no weight. Ain't, you know, I'm gonna get it done, dude. Like, hey, we're gonna do it. Let's go ahead and do it. I ain't got time to play with y'all. I don't have that kind of time. That's my most valuable asset. If it's some bread that you want to do a track, let's go ahead and do it. Whoop de whoop de whoop. If not, don't waste my time. And it's a lot of guys be playing. They be playing, and I ain't there. I'm sorry.
0: Yeah, you got a lot of them that's not really serious. You know,
2: right.
0: And like the issue that I have about the game is everybody, it seems like someone new is popping up, but they're not really serious about really doing what they're doing because either their cousin's doing it or their brother's doing it or a friend's doing it. Everybody can't sing. Everybody can't sing.
2: Right.
0: They know who they are, but they, you know. But then you got these producers that are taking their damn money and helping them, helping them sound good with the computer.
2: Right.
0: You know what I'm saying?
2: Exactly.
0: Yeah, it is a damn shame. And then they on social media mad with the world because nobody ain't booking them.
2: Exactly. Yeah. Well, the other part that it comes to, a lot of this stuff down here is so clicked up, man. A lot of these promoters are clicked up. A lot of the artists are clicked up. And you can have some of the hottest music. And I'm just telling you from experience. I know what I do and what I put into what I do. And a lot of the resistance that I get is because of their insecurities. I'm looked at as competition one. I'm looked at as competition. And I don't view them as competition because I come out and I do Freaky B. I don't sing nobody else's songs. And I'm doing me from, from top to finish. And I rocks the crowd no matter what with my own music. So nobody else's music is going to make Freaky B. Freaky B is Freaky B. And that's it, you know. And that kind of energy they be coming with, man, I just don't have no... I don't have no energy for it. You know what I'm saying? I just can't give it no energy. I'm the one that I want my music to speak for me. I want my work to speak for me. If I can't move you there, I ain't in no popularity contest. I'm an artist and I'm a creative. If my create don't touch you, you know, and my uniqueness of me don't fit you, hey, I ain't mad at you, you know? Everything ain't for everybody.
4: Yep, different strokes, different folks.
2: Different folks, right, exactly.
0: Like that gumbo, baby.
2: Yeah. That gumbo, babe. Yeah.
4: I have that's a question. And whenever you finish, okay. Go ahead.
2: Go ahead.
4: Well, I know we talk about the music and, you know, performance and all of that, but I just want to ask a question that's a little bit out the box. As a singer, it's a two-part question. How often do you perform and how often are you in the studio?
2: Okay. I'm pretty much working four or five times out of the month, depending on what's real and what's not. I've been more, every show ain't for me. So I don't take everything. I don't have to, thank God for that. And there's some things that I do where I don't even be compensated. But this is business, and your time is money. I don't expect nobody to work for free. So, you know, if it's something that I feel is beneficial toward what I'm trying to do, on some give back kind of stuff that I could be a part of, and I go with it, I'm into it 100%. Janky promoters and people with entitlement issues because they know you think you're supposed to come and work for them for free, and then I don't have no time for that. Studio-wise, I'm always creating. I'm always creating, and being creative, it's up and down for me. Because sometimes as an artist, and I'm guilty of this, sometimes we give so much, and we being gave so much and sacrificed so much, and the appreciation a lot of times don't match up. You know what I'm saying? So you just, I just pick my spots. When I'm active and God bless me with these ideas, and I do the completion of it, you know what I'm saying? Completion of tasks is signs of maturity. You know, I'm all in. And that's just kind of how my creative process go. I might go weeks without really pinning anything. And then all of a sudden, bam, you got a whole album. I don't know where it came from, the creator. That's just how it be, you know. And I can't take credit. I'm just the vessel.
4: That's it.
2: That's it.
1: Right.
2: Yeah.
4: Wow. And one more question. I'm sorry, DJ Sean. Just
0: No. I'm just saying I'm enjoying this interview tonight. I'm really.
4: I am too. I am too. Yeah. Now, as an artist, I just want to ask this because this question isn't asked a lot, but as an artist, how do you manage your vocal health? What do you
0: that gumbo, maintain? Baby.
2: Yeah. I tell you this right here. I'm trying to live, okay? I'm in the gym, I'm working out, I'm eating clean, you know, I'm protecting my treasure. This is my treasure. So, you know, I'm getting up in age as well, so I'm really like on this health kick for real, and I'm just trying to do better with everything. We've learned a lot with access to the internet, and I go down rabbit holes, man. I really go deep into rabbit holes. I'm into research. real big. If it's something that I need to know, something I need to get a better understanding of, you know, I'd be quick to go down the rabbit hole. Quick. Yeah, absolutely.
5: Okay, I have a question for you.
2: Okay.
5: Let me ask you, do you have a rider?
2: A rider?
5: A rider is yes, that's like
2: if you're booking me for a show, what I need.
5: It's almost like a contract. Type thing.
2: Yes.
5: But in the contract, it tells you that you only, let's say, you charge them when you before you do the gig. 50%. They send you your money. 50%.
2: Right.
5: And then they give you the rest of the money before you go on stage. Or else you don't go on stage.
2: I got you. I'm clear with you. I just need to make sure I understood you. Yes. In my process, I get a 50% deposit, and once I appear to the venue, I need my other money at that point. Yes. I'm pretty easy to work with because what I do under my circumstances, I give a flat rate, and I take care of my own lodging and my own transportation and everything.
5: You make them do that. You make the promoter do that.
2: No,
5: you
2: ma'am.
5: You make them pay
2: no.
5: for your lodging, and you make
2: I
5: them
2: give
5: pay
2: them a-
5: for your... I mean, you could do that, but to keep from spending money, and you walking away with your money... They pay your lodging. They pay your traveling expense.
0: I'm thinking he's probably already had it added in his flat rate.
2: Right, That's it. And that's what I was trying to explain.
0: Yeah.
2: Right.
5: And
2: right.
5: The reason why I'm telling you this is because you're good. And people, mm-hmm. you're a good performer. And mm-hmm. people will take advantage of that. And people only, a promoter or anybody, whatever you buy, if it's cheap, you get what you pay for.
2: Right, so they look at
5: it like, okay, if he come in for $500, then it must not be much, you know, he must not be mm-hmm. that much. But mm-hmm. if you give them a higher rate, really, then you've been giving them, so they know they're getting their money's worth.
2: Mm-hmm. Oh, absolutely.
5: They're getting their money's worth when you walk out there. Right. And then it's okay to do the when you want to donate your time and music and whatnot mm-hmm. for an event, you mm-hmm. know, a charity event, that's good. You know, that is mm-hmm. great. I heard you say that you do that occasionally. That is really mm-hmm. good. But don't let the promoters or clubs take advantage of you. Do you have a manager or an agency?
2: Yes, I do. And what I was trying to explain to you, I do an all-inclusive where I cover, in my fee, within the fee mm-hmm. that I charge, I cover mm-hmm. my own hotel and my own transportation because the way that I travel and how I like to stay, I'm just not going to let them put me in motel, crackhead motel.
5: Exactly.
2: Yeah, I don't rock like
5: that.
2: So we definitely don't
5: stop hotels. Yeah.
2: Right.
5: Yes. That's exactly.
2: It. That's it. I don't do no motels. I have to come through the hotel.
0: You call it flat rate, but the terms was, you know, when we were coming, Stella, and you coming to the business, it was all in. This is how much, or this is what you want, all in. All in means I'm going to take care of my transportation and hotel. And then, you know, if flat rate. Yeah, that was trying to sum it up a different way.
2: From different way, right.
0: Yeah.
2: Same thing. And I do that because these Yankee promoters out here, and I'm gonna tell you what they do in Southern Soul and this genre of music. A lot of people be thinking that you're new because they just experiencing you, you know. So they try to get out of here because I didn't honor my end of the deal. I'm here. Mm-hmm.

0: That's it. And you have to really be stern because people play games. You got to realize, I've been on the road with Two Live Crew, Freak Nasty, Kilo Ali, Raheem the Dream, and we talking way more money than in Southern Soul money. It's a whole different climate. Yeah. We might hit a venue and the line around the building for days and 2,500, 3,000 people already in. You go to looking for the promoter, he done ran out the back door. Ain't nobody done got paid.
1: You better say so.
0: Well, yeah, we're very in tune with what it is. And I think that's the other thing, too. You got a lot of people that's coming over to Southern Soul that really hadn't been exposed to the other level. I'm talking, my level has been to the point of three cities in a day, limo, airplanes, and we hopping on stage. In the limo to the airport to the next city, limo to the stage and perform, and you back off limo back to the airport and boom, the next spot, you know?
2: But you ain't taking no limo down that dirt road, though.
0: Hey, baby, I come down on them 24 doors.
2: Get that gumbo, goddamn it!
0: Yeah. Hey, it's amazing what that gumbo will make you do.
3: All right, now.
1: some bourbon in your gumbo.
2: Hey, what made it so bad? Double trying to put a picture of gumbo in our group chat. I'm there teasing somebody like me that loves some damn good ass gumbo.
0: Gumbo,
2: I need to give me somebody needs to send me some Louisiana gumbo ASAP.
0: No doubt.
2: Immediately. Hey, man. Go ahead, double chocolate.
4: I'm wondering if I could make some, freeze it, and then mail it to you.
2: Oh, no. We can try.
0: Hey, you can. Let me tell you how to do it.
4: Go ahead.
0: You freeze it. You cook it, you freeze it, and you get one of those styrofoam coolers and get some dry ice and just overnight it. You know, I have a seafood company, so I sell seafood.
2: Let me say this real quick. I'm in Charlotte, and and we have a grocery store called Publix. You know, Publix sell, you know, fresh. I mean, everything is fresh, completely fresh. And the seafood is banging. I go by there. I said, crawfish. I said, where y'all get your crawfish at? He said, man, we get our crawfish on the deli from Louisiana. I said, I'll be back then. Everybody give me some of that damn crawfish.
0: Yeah, exactly. All that's good on the Gulf Coast, man. The Gulf Coast is amazing.
4: From the women to the food, baby.
2: That's why I'm in the wrong state, baby.
0: And
4: the moonshine.
0: Yeah. But be careful. Don't get that chicken foot put on you down there, Louise.
3: Why he said that? Double chocolate. Double chocolate.
2: Nope. Hey, Freaky B.
0: What's up, man?
4: Come visit me at Marguerite's candle shop.
2: Hey.
0: Don't you go over there to that candle shop.
2: Hey, bro. Fuck around and have little baby feet.
0: Mess around and find out.
2: be looking for a mission. Looking for a

0: Miss Rudolph, the voodoo lady.
1: Don't do it.
0: Hey, man, we have so much fun, man. We need to do it. Man, we're dropping a song tonight that's coming out Friday. And, man, we got to bring you back for part two next week, man. Real talk, man. I'm looking at my schedule. I got to get you in, man. We have to do a part two because we still got a lot of other music that I want to play for everybody, but we want to break your track that you're dropping
1: on the 19th.
0: On the 19th.
1: Yeah.
0: You guys are hearing 11 days before time.
1: Yeah, exclusive.
0: Man, go ahead and talk about this song, man. Go ahead. Let me give you the floor.
1: Okay, yeah. Well, this is the lead single from the new album by Freaky B 2.0, Bangers, is the title of the album. And the title of the single is called They Want Some. You know what I'm talking about? They Want Some. Yeah.
2: Give it to me.

0: All right. Hey, man.
1: Freaky, freaky, baby.
0: Yeah, I gotta do this, man. We'll be right back.

0: some.
1: Girl, I want some.
2: I want it.
0: Don't stop. Eat it, eat it.
3: Yeah, freaky freaky baby.
0: Awesome. Hey man, that's a double play here, man.
3: Oh, I appreciate that.
1: Go ahead and play that shit.
0: Get it, yeah.
1: Hey,
0: down that dirt lane. Yeah, baby. As y'all say, baby. Go ahead. Angel, talk to us, baby.
4: I was really grooving to this song. I could hit it in my car, I could hit it at the club, I could hit it anywhere. I mean, it just went even higher. I mean, I thought the dirt road was high. I mean, I'm really liking this one, for real. I don't know which one my favorite. I don't know. I don't even know.
3: As long as you like something, it's all right. Hey,
4: I love both, actually.
3: A lot of flavor.
0: Mm-hmm. Mm-hmm. Yeah. Mm-hmm.
3: Yeah, that's that
0: gumbo good right there. Now, go ahead.
5: the thing is, when he's singing, you can see the picture.
0: Yeah, that's what I'm saying. He paints a picture like an artiste, like he's supposed to.
5: Yeah.
0: Like Marvin Gaye. Every song Marvin Gaye sang to us, he put us there with him.
3: Yeah.
0: And that's what you're doing. Like the dirt lane. I was actually seeing myself riding down a dirt lane on some 24s. Chilling.
3: Yeah.
0: Looking for this particular girl.
3: Yeah.
0: But I was getting in the back of my mind, God damn, how long is this lane is?
6: Yeah.
0: Like, girl, you are away. Sorry for ya.
3: Yeah.
0: You gonna have to get on your bus.
4: You're
0: halfway, goddamn it.
6: I'm trying to tell you.
0: All right. Yeah.
5: That's good.
0: Dr. Stella, what are you talking about? Oh, anything else you want to add?
5: No, like I said, when he sang his music, the verse and everything, you can see the picture. He's got a nice voice. You want to listen to his voice as often as possible.
0: All right. You double challenged me and wore off on you the wrong damn way. But anyway, go ahead.
1: Yeah. Hey,
5: yeah, I like
6: his
5: music. I like it. I really do.
6: Don't make no damn
5: sense. And that's a party music. That's a party song.
0: Don't stop. Get it. I can see GYL crew right now doing that part.
3: Yeah.
0: The 1980 GYL crew.
3: Yeah.
0: When they were wild as hell.
3: Yeah. God bless their souls. God bless you, because Brother Marquise was a real close friend of mine from Two Live Crew. I got records with him, and he was from Alabama, or had roots in Alabama, let me say that. He had roots in Alabama, man, and a lot of times he used to fly into Birmingham, and I'd pick him up and take him up to Gaston, and God bless his soul. He's been gone a few years now, man. That was a good brother, man.
0: It was a good one, too.
3: Mark was a good one.
0: He was wild too when he was on stage.
3: He
0: was crazy as hell. Well, you're like, man. I tell you, I'll come back to that. Double Chocolate, what do you think about the song, baby?
1: Listen, that song right out, some people don't know about adding eggs to their gumbo. And I'm the type of person, I don't boil my eggs and put it in there. I poach my eggs, meaning I crack it and let that roux cook them eggs in there so it's out. You know what I'm saying? Yeah. Okay. And that's what that song got. You got to add that little extra spice to it. You got that.
3: Yeah.
1: I'm an instant fan.
3: I need some damn
0: gumbo, damn it.
1: And then you see, They don't know about adding them bay leaves to that pot.
2: Yeah, yeah, yeah.
0: Hey, Double Child, you need to send me that. You need to send me that menu.
1: I got you, baby.
0: Now, Soulful Toy, the soulful one, talk to
7: us.
0: Man,
7: another banger. I tell you what, I can tell that whenever you doing your music, I can feel, I can feel you. I can also tell you having fun. You're having fun when you do it. Because it makes me want to have what I get from your music, you know. That's just another banger. I can see the people on the floor, parties, all that club, whatever. It don't even matter, man. It's just a banger. I'm telling
3: you, it's a banger. Yeah, it's a banger. June 19th, bangers is gonna be everywhere. And I tell y'all something else. Here's one of my. This is my secret weapon. I create with an underdog mentality. Whether I was all the way on top or all the way on the bottom, I'm always the underdog mentality. The underdog always got to fight triple harder, 10 times harder, no matter what. It can't be okay. We can't settle. It got to be what it got to be. Ain't no in between. Yeah.
0: That's right.
3: Yeah.
0: There's supposed to be no in between.
3: That's it. Go hard or go home.
0: That's right. You know, you think Mike Tyson, when he got in the ring, he's gonna allow them fools to beat up on him the way he beat up on them?
3: No. Absolutely not.
0: That's the way you gotta go. And I just want to say this, and you know the way you put us were in your music, your story you given us, the way you put us in there. I want to say this to the artists that really tell stories and put us into their music with our mind, body, and soul. How many of you guys, when you're in the studio preparing your craft, how many of you guys videotape yourselves?
3: I have, and I tell you what else is funny. I came up in an era where cameras and all that stuff wasn't that accessible as stuff is now. So
0: you had that big ass camcorder, look like a bazooka.
3: And back then that stuff was expensive. Everybody couldn't afford all of that stuff. Back in our era, a real video, true video, $50,000, $100,000 budget.
0: Yeah.
3: You know? Yeah, so things were different. Was different then. I do some camera stuff, man, but it took me a minute to get there because I was really kind of like camera shy, especially not being an attention seeker, you know.
0: That took
3: some adjustment. That's a real deal. To be honest with you, I'm glad that we doing a on phone video instead of damn Zoom. a Zoom call. So that's just some stuff that I'm still working with and dealing with.
0: That's because I'm still old school, because back when I was doing radio, when we interviewed the artists, if they was in town, they came to the radio station, or they called in to the radio station. So I said that video and stuff, we have access to it, but I like the old school way, because you know, some of these female artists, man, they don't feel like, you know, putting no makeup on, you know, and getting themselves straight for a video. You know, some of them, when you get home, you just want to wind down. So that's the reason why I just do the audio, because you can be in your bed interviewing with us and stuff like that.
3: Right. I love it. I love it, man. I love it, man. It's cool. I tell you the other thing too. You know, social media and all that stuff is cool, but when you're not an attention seeker, you know, that might work for y'all, but that ain't me. I got a best friend. He's still my best friend to this day. And we'll be hanging out, and he'll make a post. Hey, we over here eating whoop-de-whoop-de-whoop. We hanging out, whoop-de-whoop-de-whoop. Man, my phone go to blowing up and ringing and stuff. Oh, you over there, y'all? Look here, man. Look here, man. Don't include me in none of that. I don't need that extra stuff. It's already enough that I'm out.
0: Right.
3: They don't get it. Yeah, they don't get it. You know, everything ain't for everybody.
0: Yeah.
3: Mm-hmm. Everything ain't for everybody, man. I like social media and it's cool, but hey, that ain't my spiel neither. I'm sorry.
4: That's why everybody don't know about the girl down the dirt road.
3: Right. Yeah, no, ain't never gonna know. It ain't everybody been in.
0: Right.
3: Yeah. Yeah, you gonna get $1 million and tell everybody you got $1 million.
0: Nah, because your million friends are gonna be knocking on your damn door for $1. Hey,
3: people, you don't even know he got that money. Oh, he got that money over there, huh? Oh, okay. And the goblins.
7: Okay.
0: Hey Tori, I need a ticket. I need a ticket to Baton Rouge. Can you pay for my ticket? I know you got it. I know you got it. I saw you.

0: mm-hmm. be how you worked, how you got your song here and there. You know what I'm saying?
1: Right.
0: Because Motown and all them, they used to do that. I don't know why they haven't shown us those videos and stuff yet, but they video every rehearsal they had with every artist. They documentary it. Like mm-hmm. if you go to like wrestling, they only show us what they show us on TV, but each of those wrestlers have a cameraman that follows them around every day.
1: Mm-hmm. Exactly. It, you know, I think it still comes down to preference.
0: Yeah.
1: I'm thinking about a couple of things right now. Like I told you, I got a couple of things in the works. I definitely want to do a biograph, and maybe even a documentary, but I'm still working on the legacy.
0: Right.
1: So when you're still working, it's kind of like, you know, do you wanna do it before you're there, or what? You know what I'm saying? It's kind of like picking your spots, pick your moment, pick your spot. You know, that kind of thing. You know. Yeah, it's just those kind of things. A lot of it is about timing and decision making too. You know, time and a place for everything. You definitely wanna do get the most of it. I do have a lot of footage from different shows and stuff that I've done, and I've shared a lot of stuff. And I do give them stuff. You know, I got to kind of pick back up on it. At one point, I was doing a word of the day, food for thought kind of things, and. You know, all of that stuff was good, and then I've had people to get at me like, man, I was really digging the food for thought and this and that, you know. But sometimes we get empty as people, you know. Sometimes you get empty, man. Life be lifing,
2: yeah.
1: You know, yeah. That's why we
0: give a mental health moment. We give that. You know, they have access to that. You know, and nights that, you know, we're on and stuff like that. You know, you mean that's a quicker picker upper, you know, like drinking coffee. You know?
1: Yeah. So stuff like that. I'm gonna get back on some of the things that I do, but man, I got a lot on the plate, man. Sometimes, boy, the days get bungled up. I was like, dang, I thought the day was Friday. Oh man, it's Monday, or it's this or that. Days be missing. But that's how it is when you're on the grind and you got real responsibility. It ain't a whole bunch of time to be playing, so you got to keep your head on a swivel, you know.
0: That's right. Let's do this real quick and be right back.
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0: 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It's your boy DJ Sean, and the Queens of Radio is in the house, y'all. And our special guest, Freaky V 2.0. Man, let everybody know again where they can follow you at again on social media, brother.
1: Hey, man, y'all can check me out on Facebook, Freaky V 2.0. 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And hey, I ain't got nothing to hide. Richard Boykin on Facebook.
0: All right.
1: I always had a Freaky B tag on it.
0: All right, let's do this tomorrow night, Tuesday, June the 9th, 9 p.m., 8 Central. It's a soulful experience with Soulful Tory. Soulful Tory, what you got going on tomorrow night? On the Hilltop, on the Soulful Experience, I'm sorry.
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0: Mm. And then we're back here for a surprise birthday bash, DJ Sean. My birthday is Wednesday, but we got a special show, a special time at 8 p.m. 7 Central with Papa Randolph Scott. We're going to be talking about his legacy and his brothers with the Scott's 3 and his daughters, his two daughters that sing with Escape, Tamika and Latasha Scott. He's going to be in the house for a special June the 10th, birthday bash because of one of his brothers, youngest brother, that's passed away.

0: Zach's birthday is tomorrow as well. And then we're back here Thursday night, right here on the Hilltop Radio Show with another double header. Yeah, we getting it in, y'all.
1: Yeah.
0: Let's do this. Performing anywhere? Freaky Beat is anywhere? Where's your next show?
2: I got a couple of dates that we're negotiating for right now. But the biggest thing that I got going on right now is June 19th, Freaky B Bangers, that release. I kind of spoke with you about my new artist. We didn't really get opportunity to go all the way into it, but I'm just going to drop a liner. I need y'all to check out Dirty Charlie, Unapologetic Soul. And Dirty Charlie is my AI artist, and he's the alter ego of Freaky B 2.0. Produced by me and produced and written by me and R. Manning. So, hey, man, it's doing great. The project is actually doing great. We dropped it on the 19th.
0: AI. Yeah, that's going to be our first AI.
2: He's playing in 150 countries. He's on all platforms. Dirty Charlie, Unapologetic Soul. Hey, man, y'all, that's the best of me.
0: All right. Double Chocolate, what you got? Double Chocolate, anything coming up? What you got going on? She's playing with the middle.
3: What I got going on? Yeah. Ooh, say it again. Mm-hmm.
2: Double chocolate.
3: Yes, is what they call it.
0: Stella, call your ass hot chocolate because your ass is hot
2: chocolate.
0: Hot ass.
2: I need to scoop. That double chocolate.
0: Two scoops.
2: Ooh, yeah.
0: Right. Father, go ahead and make it into a damn song.
3: Go ahead and make it a song.
0: That's why Stella ain't mistaken you and called you hot chocolate. She don't want to call you hot chocolate.
4: I made
0: a mistake and called you hot chocolate by mistake. Bullshit. Angel King and the TNG girls, you guys got anything coming up?
5: Let's see. Next week we're in Raleigh, and the week after that we're in Durham. I don't have my schedule in front of me. Anything else I can't think right now until the deposits start coming in, and then I'll start, writing it actually on the calendar.
0: All right.
5: Yeah, absolutely.
0: That's right.
2: Yeah.
0: Somebody just had a class reunion over the weekend. So, Victoria, how was the class reunion with y'all old asses?
6: Oh, man. It was fun. It was hot as hell, but it was fun. Yeah, I had a good time. It was good seeing them 32 years later. 32
0: years.
6: Wow. Yes, sir.
0: Wow. Everybody still there? Any classmate pass? Everybody's still in touch?
6: Yeah, but no, we've had some that have passed, but the crazy part about it, they didn't pass like within the last 5 years. This was pretty much a short time after we graduated.
0: Oh, wow.
6: That they passed, because this was during a time when Boys in the Hood came out, you know what I'm saying? Like that. So, that's what they were mimicking, what they
0: said. Violence.
6: Yeah.
0: Mm-hmm. Took a while. Okay.
6: Yeah. Now, I got performances coming up.
0: Yeah, where are your performances at? Because I know you got rehearsal Wednesday night. What you got going on?
6: Saturday, we got Juneteenth celebration at Gus Young Park. That's where I'll be performing with Heavy Storm over there.
0: Okay.
6: And on next Friday, on the 19th, I will be performing at Churchill Cigar and Bar with 20 Below. Now I'm a part of another band. I'm in two bands now.
0: Okay.
6: Heavy Storm and 20 Below Zero.
0: Salvatore, how many months? Salvatore, how many months now has it been since you had a cigarette?
6: Since, let's just put it like this, January 11th.
1: There you go.
3: Oh, good.
0: Cold turkey. Cold turkey.
6: Yes.
2: Yeah. What you doing? So you starting to protect that beautiful voice?
6: Yes. I quit. I always say that if I ever got a chance, you know, my chances of singing started to increase. I got more gigs and stuff, and people started to really pay attention and respond.
4: And I was like,
6: I said, I'm gonna stop. But one more thing I want to say, I do have, of course, my single, the remix, coming out Friday midnight.
2: I'm that girl. You that girl, huh?
6: I am she, and she is me.
2: Okay, go ahead with your best.
6: Well, thank you, sir.
0: I'm just telling you, you got anything coming up?
3: No, but they can reach me through you.
0: All right.
3: Who's my promoter?
0: And my Cash App is...
3: Y'all learning.
2: Sound like y'all got it going on up there. Can Freaky B get some work up there? Can we make some money together? Everybody got some going on. Y'all need to definitely lock my information in, and let's make some happen. If y'all could book it, and sell it, we could break bread. Simple as that.
3: That's what I'm talking about.
1: You sound good. Mm-hmm. Sound good.
3: Let's get them between here and Baton Rouge for tour. Get you on the show together.
6: All right.
2: Yeah.
6: Sounds good.
2: Let's do it. Wherever you break it, I make sure I'm there to make it.
0: And Stella, his sound would sound good in the DMV.
3: Oh yeah. Well,
0: you know that? Mm-hmm.
3: Yeah.
0: I'm gonna tell you, man.
3: It was selling good in New York, too.
0: Mm-hmm.
2: Yeah.
0: Delaware.
2: Yeah.
0: Delaware, too.
2: Yeah.
0: Mm-hmm.
3: Oh, yeah.
0: And you can even go as far as, Vegas and California with his style.
2: Mm-hmm.
0: Wow, Texas.
3: Yes, indeed.
0: Mm-hmm.
2: Yeah, that's what I'm about. Y'all want to work? I'm ready to work. We're making it as simple as possible. We just need to make it happen. You know what I'm saying? One show ain't gonna make nobody rich, but if we can keep them going, we could all eat a piece of the pie.
0: That's right. Some gumbo going down that dirt road.
2: Yeah, absolutely. Yeah, absolutely.
0: Hell yeah. Hey, Freaky B, man, again, man, we're going to do a part two, man, because we got some more music. And we definitely, maybe I'll check with Salvatore, see how her schedule is looking at on a Tuesday night, get you on her, do part two on her show on the Salvatore Experience.
6: Cool. Yeah.
0: You can do that. I'll find out what your schedule and get you back, man, as soon as we can, man.
2: Yeah. Okay, great, man. Great. I'm for it.
0: Is that cool with you? You know, I don't want to.
6: Fine with me. No, that's fine with me because I enjoy it. Yeah. I'm enjoying it.
3: Mm-hmm. Mm-hmm.
0: You know, we would try to get you on Love After Dark, but, you know, we're trying to.
2: I got some of that grown folks music like that too. You have to hear some of that Freaky B that baby, tell me what's on your mind. I know you're a real good man, baby.
0: That's what you're gonna do.
2: Good man is hard to find.
0: This is what we gonna do, man. We gonna send me that style music. I'll forward it to Salvatore, and that'll be the music that she'll play the night you got you on her show.
4: Okay, no problem. No problem. That's
6: what's up.
0: And Auntie Stella be on that show for real.
4: Okay. Yeah, give them some more of that gumbo. That let them know that pot get deep.
0: Yeah, yeah, baby.
4: A big old pot.
0: That
4: big
0: long old pot. Green rice, girl.
6: Yeah, baby.
0: Who you with? God damn it. Yeah. Money, do it.
6: Yeah. Won't it will? Will it won't?
0: Yeah. Will it Let's get the collection played out. I feel good tonight. Get the collection played out. Come on, everybody. Salvatore, give us a help, girl. Say that thing.
6: Yeah. I need money.
0: There you go, girl.
3: Yeah.
6: Not the kind that changes, but the kind that rains.
4: All right.
3: Ooh. Yeah. Can I get an amen?
6: Amen, amen. Before I say amen, then amen.
3: And again.
6: Again.
0: That girl can sing. That girl can sing. I drink your bath water. Girl, you can catch a fish without a hook.
4: Wow.
6: Hook, line, and sinker.
4: Hook, line, and sinker. The fish without the hook.
0: Good. Y'all got Auntie Stella trying to sing.
3: No, I'm trying to figure out who's singing.
0: That was Salvatore.
3: Salvatore. Okay, Salvatore.
6: Yes.
3: You gotta hear the end of that story.
6: Who? What end of the story?
0: What story?
3: You
6: talking about the chocolate story? Oh,
3: yeah, you singing?
6: Carrying
0: on.
6: My bad.
0: Oh,
6: I'm sorry.
0: Hold on.
6: Let me go ahead and excuse myself. Y'all have a great rest of your night.
0: Hold on. Wait a minute. Did she strong arm your ass?
6: Yes, she did. Yes, she did.
3: Where's AK? Where is AK?
0: Hold on a minute. I gave Double Chocolate your number. I gave you her number. One, somebody got your number. Y'all been talking. That's what the hell's going on here.
3: Uh-uh.
0: Damn. She kicked my kitchen curb and then turned around and strong arm. Told her, you singing too much. I'm trying to hear the story. Damn. Salvatore, I got your back, girl.
3: Where's AK?
0: That shit wasn't funny. Goddamn. What did Murphy say wrong? That shit wasn't funny, motherfucker.
6: Yet the story has not continued.
0: That's what I'm
6: saying. I shut up. But the story ain't continued, so.
3: I looked at the clock. I said, wait a minute. Bedtime story.
0: You go, Tori.
3: Oh, my.
0: Now I gotta have a phone conversation. Now I gotta have a phone conversation with her tomorrow because of your ass.
6: Mm-mm. Hello. No, you don't. It's been said and it's been done. I'm just gonna mute my headset. Go right on ahead. Finish your story. Double chocolate. Finish your story. Don't nobody finish that story, because if I got to shut up,
7: John stopped the story and left us with a cliffhanger.
0: No, I had an interview.
7: I know, but you said cliffhanger. Okay, we're gonna cut the story and then she gonna finish it after the interview.
5: We ain't gonna finish.
0: I don't remember her. Did I say that?
7: Yeah. Okay, girls, back me up.
0: Did I say that so much?
6: Yeah, it was said, but you know, okay, you know.
8: Oh, my stomach hurt, y'all got me tripping.
5: But why is you still up?
0: She just strong arm both our asses for your ass, double chocolate. Fuck this shit.
6: But the story ain't started yet. See, that's all I'm saying. But I done been quiet. I stopped singing. Story ain't started. Story ain't started yet. I'm done singing. I'm done.
0: She done said, baby, like 4 times the story is legit.
6: I know, but okay. It's all great. Go ahead.
5: Did we release the artist?
2: I'm still hanging on.
0: I was listening to you. Freaky B
5: ain't going nowhere.
0: He said he ain't going nowhere as much as you flirting with him all damn night. He's staying on.
5: Okay, so y'all want to hear the rest of the story? Let me get my story on before Auntie Stella come and get me for not finishing my story.
7: Is AK on? Because AK wants to hear the story too.
5: I'm done. AK.
7: Yeah, AK.
5: I'm right here.
0: I know why Angel agreeing with you anyway. I know the go ahead, double chocolate.
7: Okay.
5: Okay, so where was I?
7: Y'all ready? Okay.
5: So where was I? Okay. Then the girl was dressing alike. She was spending the night when she was going to say DJ show.
0: I was gonna say what Salvatore can say. You ain't said shit yet. Go ahead.
5: You can't blame. Don't blame me.
7: Holy shit! Y'all crazy.
5: Oh, let me light this blunt, cause y'all got me tripping over here. Hold on. Let me light the blunt so I can get back in the groove.
0: Salvatore over there tapping her fingers on her desk.
5: She said, is she going to tell the damn story or not? All right, Salvatore.
6: I ain't saying nothing.
0: You didn't cause her.
6: I am on mute, and I'm just listening.
5: We see you. We see you, though.
0: You get ready to cause her to go back and get herself a small pack of
5: clothes. Salvatore, go ahead and make your flyer. with your hand under your chin, just staring. Go ahead.
7: And don't be mad with me, Sophie. I like your voice.
5: What?
0: You said bullshit?
5: Yeah. Okay, so if y'all hear some noise in the background, that's my grandbaby cutting up, y'all. He's still not asleep. Okay, so where was I? We would go on trips together, dates together. Which is gonna say so
0: So she actually took you on dates, or y'all went on dates together?
5: Like, we would go on group dates. We were friends, so we go out of town to go to the movies instead of going in our local area. We take trips to New Orleans just to, you know, do whatever. But when we would do stuff like that, it was like I had my husband on one arm and she was on the other arm instead of being next to the other guy. Yes, sir. What? That's TV.
9: You gonna let me do my story time? Because I got some people mad at me right now, okay? Okay, thank you, sir. That's my grandbaby, y'all.
6: Girl, so, I ain't mad at you.
9: Lay down. So, to make a long story short, y'all, she became a little over-possessive of me. If I had friends, and, you know, I would introduce her to, like, I met her best friend, and we all clicked. I would introduce her to, you know, like, some of my associates or my friends or people that have, you know, my clients that have became close to me. They didn't like her. Like, nobody really liked her. And he's like, what you doing with that girl? I can't, you know. There was like, y'all personalities clashed. I'm like, our personalities don't clash. But y'all know things about her that y'all think I don't know. I just overlooked that. Like, I'm not going to sit here and judge somebody because of their past. That's not for me. But needless to say, I was going on this trip to the Dominican. I ended up getting injured, listening to my husband driving, riding a one wheel and fell on my ass. And that's why I got a smile on my ass now, because I fell so hard from the impact. So I ended up canceling my trip and I didn't go. And I think like a week later, she's at my house. Might have been a Monday or something like that. She's at my house. She came help to take care of me because, like I said, I was in crutches. Her daughter called and said, hey, I just want to see you. And she came over to my house. She went visit with her daughter outside. Now, granted, her daughter didn't even come in my house. She just wanted to see her mama and talk to her. And I think that day, or maybe the day before, whatever, she had told her mama, she dreamed that she died. And the next day or whatever, or it could have been at my house. I'm not sure exactly how it happened, but she had told her mama she dreamed she had died. She came visit her mama at my house and left. The very next day, I'm in my kitchen. I had just got a car, something happened to my car too, or something, I don't know, but or just being able to try to drive, something like that, y'all. I can't exactly remember, but needless to say, she calls me. I remember being in my kitchen. She called me screaming. Her daughter was in the hospital. The police got them sitting down in the room and they're not telling them nothing. I work for the police department, so I know if the family's in the room and they haven't told him anything yet, that person was deceived. So she called me. I pull up over there. We waiting on the officers, and they're like, well, what you think? I don't want to tell them what I already knew. You know? And plus, I given the benefit of doubt, I didn't want this to be true. Well, needless to say, her daughter got in this very bad car accident. Her car went from one side of the road to the next. They don't know how. That, you know, that happened, whatever. She lost control of the car. She was in one lane and spun all the way, like, on the other side of the highway. And the car tilted, going back the opposite way, the way she was coming. It was just strange altogether. But anyway, they come in the room, they tell her daughter passed away. She broke down. I'm the person she leaned on, you know. We got through that night. All kind of stuff happened with the insurance, blah, blah, blah. They had to raise money to bury her daughter. Because, you know, her daughter had just got an insurance policy. And it wasn't quite 2 years. So, you know, if you have an insurance policy and it's not 2 years, what? You hear that little boy bother me? If it's not 2 years, they don't want to pay, or they only pay what you put into the policy. They're not going to pay the full amount that you, let's say you had a $250,000 policy. They're not going to give you that $250,000. Let's say you only paid $20,000 for those 2 years. That's what they're going to give you back. And then you have to basically fight for that. So we went through that drama, you know, with the daughter. And one day, me and her, yes, sir. One day, me and her shopping. Now, she had lost a daughter. I don't know what it is to lose a child. So, I don't know what to tell her. I can't counsel somebody about losing a child if I've never, because I don't know their pain. I don't know how that person is grieving or whatever. But we in the store, we shopping. My daughter is planning her wedding. So, you know, I'm excited about my daughter's wedding. And we're in the store, and I brought up something about my daughter's wedding. And she rubbed me the wrong way. She said something, and I can't exactly remember what it was she said. But it was something to the effect of me getting to be happy that I have my daughter, because hers was gone. You know, something to that nature. So it hurt my feelings, but I didn't say anything because, again, she's grieving. I have my daughter. But I felt she rubbed me the wrong way because I shouldn't feel guilty that her daughter is gone and I still have mine. You know what I'm saying? Like, she didn't want to hear nothing about my daughter's wedding or whatever because hers was gone. But I'm hearing your grief. Now, we friends, we're supposed to be able to balance that shit out. I didn't tell her nothing. I went to, that's where that bitch Lisa Harrington come in to play. I told Lisa, because we were all friends at the time, and I told her that it kind of rubbed me the wrong way. But at the same time, I didn't know how to counsel her, because I'm watching my friend grieve her daughter like she was losing herself. She had got to the point where she was dressing like her daughter. She had took all her daughter's clothes. She started dressing like her daughter, like trying to be in her skin. We went on vacation together. We went on a cruise together. And she went to every place her daughter went to on that cruise and took pictures, the exact same pictures and the exact same clothes. It's like she became obsessed with her daughter's life after she was gone. Hold on, y'all. I know you're not feeding that dog no popcorn. And he is. So, anyways, remember what I said about Lisa? Okay. So, when I told that to her, she, you know, she tried to talk to me about, well, you know, when you lose somebody, blah, blah, blah, blah. And we squashed it. I'm like, you know, we squashed it. I never told her how I felt about it. Nothing. It just, you know, my feelings was hurt at the time. She rubbed me the wrong way in the store. About 6 months later, after her daughter died, her mom passed away. Mom passed away from a broken heart. I'm going to say she, but they grieved. She grieved her granddaughter so much that I think that's really what led her to start getting sick, because she just started getting sick after that. She raised the granddaughter like a, you know, like her own child. So this friend of mine wasn't really there for her daughter because she was young. I think she got pregnant at 15, 16 years old. So her mama was, her grandmother was her mom, you know.
10: Mm-hmm.
9: She was acting that way because she was guilty about not really being a mom for her when she was growing up. I mean, they all lived in the same house. She still took care of, did what she could. Ain't much you could do at 16, you know what I'm saying, as far as jobs and, you know, whatever. It's going to be minimum wage, and you're still in school. So, needless to say, like I said, her mother passed away 6 months later. I was there for her. Do that. Matter of fact, I was going on another trip, and then I canceled it because she was going through that with her mom. I didn't feel I was no kind of friend if I'm going somewhere and my girls needed me. You know what I'm saying? So I was that, I'm that friend. If I ride for you, I ride for you. Now once, if I love you, I love you. Now once I hate you, baby, that hate is deep. You can't, I hate as hard as I love. So after her mama passed away, and I don't do church. I went to the funeral for both of them. Went to the funeral. Later on, for like after the family got together and whatever, then whatever repast they had, her boyfriend at the time proposed to her that night. So she became engaged the night that we buried her mom. So she has a boyfriend. She's engaged now. So, you know, once you get into new relationships, we're not talking all day on the phone anymore. We're not texting all day. Conversation started slacking. Me and Ice Doll hanging out more. And she's with her boyfriend. Well, of course, she was jealous of Ice Doll. She would call me and say, hey, you know that girl dating so-and-so? I'm like, we friends? Yeah, I know. Why are you telling me that? Well, she got another boyfriend. You would have had two or three boyfriends too, but you just happened to find the one for you. Why are you worrying about this woman? Because she didn't want me to hang with her. So come to, she'll say, making wedding arrangements. She asked me and Ice Doll, Lisa, all of them to be in her wedding. All of our male friends. Do you know she never asked my husband to be in the wedding or to walk with me?
1: Oh, wow.
6: Damn.
9: So he was like, you know, I don't care if I walk in the wedding or not, but why wouldn't she ask me? She asked everybody in our circle, and we're the couple that's married. He said, I told you that girl is in love with you. That's the only reason why she wouldn't ask me. Even though he didn't care for her, he never made her feel out of things. If we went somewhere and we ate together and my husband paid, he paid for both of us. Little boy, keep still. So, fast forward, a couple of months down the road, y'all, mutual friend was telling me she's talking bad about me. I'm like, talking bad about me? She's talking bad about me. We just haven't been talking like we used to because, you know, she got her man. I'm giving her a space. Well, no, baby. The same thing that drew her to me. And for those of you that don't know, I'm a visionary. So I do this for a living. I read people. What the boy? I'm going to make sure for Tori come get you. Oh, he said no, y'all. I said,
6: that baby
9: he wants all my attention right now. And he said,
0: He said, a bullshit.
9: What you dancing to? There ain't no music playing, little boy. You want to say hi? Say hi. Say hi. Get out of my story time.
0: You want some milk and cookies?
9: You want some milk and cookies? He said no. He said no. Oh, Lord. He come and bring me a book. I'm going to read. Nana go read to you after she finishes and get off the radio, okay? No, he want his own story time. Y'all, let me hurry up and make this quick.
0: Stella, how come you
9: just can't bring me a book.
0: Oh, hold on. Wait a minute. Stella, how come you ain't tell her the hot chocolate to do something with her grandson so you can finish the story?
7: I'm just listening.
0: But you jumped on me and so for Tori, though. God damn.
9: Give me a minute, okay?
7: So for Tori, I'm sorry, baby girl.
10: I'm fine.
7: I'm sorry.
10: It's okay. It's all right.
6: We good.
9: Look, yeah. Let me hurry up before my grandbaby beat me. I'll be on the other side and say, Deborah, don't you start crying. I'ma read it in a little bit. Give me a minute, okay? Oh, don't cry. Hold on, y'all. Oh, Nana, baby. Don't cry.
0: He got nothing to say, Stella. Damn.
9: You want me to read to you? Okay. So, y'all,
0: that's a freaky beat. You gotta go.
2: Yeah, man. I gotta go, fam. I gotta go. Hey, I definitely enjoyed y'all, and I appreciate y'all having me. You know.
7: Thank you.
0: I'm gonna give you a call sometime today. Yeah. Okay. Oh, tomorrow. Okay, tomorrow. Yeah. Good. Tomorrow. Yeah.
7: Yeah. All right. Yeah.
0: Hey man, go ahead and get off the phone for Stella until you get off the phone so she can hear the story.
7: Bye bye. Good luck with your
2: okay.
7: Career.
2: No doubt. No doubt. I definitely appreciate y'all and y'all being touched.
0: All right.
7: Okay,
2: all right. Peace and blessings.
0: Say, come on.
9: So, anyways, y'all, I'm getting the rumors, you know, and I called her, made her meet me somewhere. And, you know, she used to date this NFL player. So, I called and told her to meet me somewhere so I could talk to her because. What the hell did I do you? And I'm hearing rumors. She didn't want to meet up with me, so I went to her hometown, pull up to where she normally be. You know this girl came with backup? She pull up there with her ex-NFL player, but she have kids for ex-NFL player. I don't even remember his name. Marcus. His name was Marcus. Marcus something. I forgot who he played for with. But she have kids with him. He pulls up there. He comes to my car. She comes to the car. I'm like, what's up? Oh, I'm just making sure everything good. Everything good. I'm just need to talk to her. So her scary ass was scared I was probably going to jump on her or something. So she bring him. Like I was scared of him. Baby, I'm packing. I got a gun in the glove compartment, a gun in the trunk, a gun in the console. Baby, I'm always strapped. So she was scared to talk to me because she know how I am. I'm gonna confront you. If I love you, I'm gonna confront you first.
2: Mm-hmm.
9: So I confronted her and she's like, no, nothing's wrong. You know, people just saying whatever, this, that, and that. I said, okay, because I'm hearing shit. So, and we don't talk like we used to. I just want to make sure because if you have a problem, let me know. Oh no, girl, you know we besties, blah blah blah. Okay, no problem. We end up going to eat somewhere, chilling, whatever. We start talking back again, then all of a sudden, there go the calls. Mm-hmm. Completely stop. I will call, she wouldn't answer. And I'm normally not the person to call you. You either gonna call me or if I call, you know, some of my friends say they lucky if I call. But you know, but we were to the point, like, I have routines with my friends. Like, with Ice Doll, Ice will call me between 9 o'clock and 10 o'clock every morning, if she's going to call me in the morning. In the afternoon, it'll be after 3 o'clock, like 4 or 5 o'clock. And then random times during the day. Like, we have, kind of like, they have a pattern because of the way we work. So, calls completely stop. Why I heard I killed her daughter with voodoo.
0: What?
9: She telling people her daughter died in that car accident because I put voodoo on her daughter. Oh my God, that is beautiful. Yeah, so now granted, like I said, this was my so-called best friend. I killed your daughter with voodoo. And then later on, I killed her mama with voodoo too. Still say her mama was holding on to some necklace or something that I had gave her. And that's what killed her. So I'm like, what? I killed her daughter and her mama. So these people telling me that, I'm like, if that's so true,
5: what the world?
9: Why would I kill her daughter? Number one, what is it that her daughter had? Stop that noise, baby. What is it that her daughter had that I want? Because here's my thing. If I'm going to do some voodoo on somebody, which I can do, if I'm going to do it on somebody, it got to benefit me. Right?
0: Right.
5: Yeah.
9: So why am I going to kill you and that's not benefiting me? What am I going to get out of seeing you grieve? It's not like you were super close to your daughter where she was taking time from our friendship. And why would I kill your mom when I got my own mother? I wasn't inheriting nothing, and neither were y'all. We had to do a GoFundMe to bury her, too. Like, make it make sense. Why are you telling this to people? Because she knew what I do for a living. So to make herself look good, this is the story she's telling.
1: Mm-hmm. Wow. That's
9: and
1: crazy.
9: Then
5: I'm sorry. Oh.
9: But you gotta be careful what you do, because months later, one of her sons was playing with guns on the internet, flashing guns and shit. They did a drive-by. Him and his friends did a drive-by, maybe? She said he didn't, but they did. And they came back on him. He riding with a girl. Why he the only one that got shot up?
1: Oh, wow.
9: Now, we had stopped talking by then. Matter of fact, the guy that she claimed that she thought I slept with. Nah, I ain't sleeping with nobody. You told me you got a small dick to begin with. And you're not sleeping with nobody that you didn't slept with, because I know your history. And plus, you're my friend. I would never sleep with nobody my friends have slept with on purpose. You know? So, this guy called me up. He said, hey, her son was shot. I know you're not talking. She needs somebody right now. Me, like the dumbass that I was, I called him. And she asked me to pull up to the hospital. I pulled up to the hospital. All her family looking at me stupid, because now they hate me because I done killed some people already. And now I done pulled up over here and her son done got shot. And here comes Lisa coming running, and she sees me and look at me up and down. Like, what you doing here? Because she had destroyed our friendship. See, she didn't know I knew it was Lisa that had told her what I had said about her daughter. Well, not her daughter. Well, you know, I didn't really say anything bad about her daughter. Just how I felt about her, you know, saying what she said about my daughter. So Lisa tried to hook me up with another guy that she had hooked up somebody I saw with. Now, what kind of friend are you to try to put two of your friends on the same guy? So when I told that to Ice, Ice confronted her, and that's where all the shit broke loose, where she went full-blown and went tell that girl I was talking bad about her dead daughter, that I was jealous of her relationship with her current boyfriend. And she fell for it. So instead of confronting me like I confronted her, she just stopped talking altogether and started with this bullshit. Oh, yeah, I done been with her, and she done put voodoo on people. First of all, when I do my work, nobody is around. And when I say work, let's say somebody call me and say they need a money blessing. Okay, I got you. I'm doing a money jar or something like that. I do all that shit in private. My husband's not even around. I don't do no work in front of nobody, because I don't mirror what I do. She was telling people she was there when I put curses on people. Just fabricating shit.
1: Damn.
9: So until today, this so-called best friend has been spoken to me. Her cousin got a shop in the same mall that I'm in. She'll go down there, but she'll never come out to my store. I've been in this mall 6 years. She's been in there a few times. She won't let me see her. So I said, if I see her, you know I'm going to confront you, bitch. And then with all the stuff that I know for a fact now that you have said, especially killing your mom and your daughter, baby, that ass whipping I want to put on her right now. Boy, give me that. So that's the story of the ex-best friend. But her thing was, you got to be careful when people say they like certain things you do. They be having that inside, you know what I'm talking about, Sofatore, that inside jealousy. They want to follow you. They want to mirror you. But there's only one me. Mm-hmm. You could dress like me if you want, but baby, I'ma always stand out.
0: Hey, Tommy,
9: So what she was doing was mirroring me, and when she could no longer mirror me,
0: seeing you with your dad,
9: then that was a problem.
0: Trying to tell people
9: that I'm harming people. That only brings me more clients. Because when she did that, when she started saying shit like that, that's more people that come to me. Because there's a lot of people want people dead. I would never do that. Never. You mess with my that little grandbaby running around here? Or you mess with my children? Yeah, I'll take a life for a life. Yeah. But other than that, baby, just because you're talking about me or you're saying this, that, and that, that's even with my pain crying. I'm not hurting nobody. That is not what this work is for. Y'all go do your history. But yeah. Ex-best friend, give me that remote ball. Ex-best friend said that I killed her family. I put voodoo on her family. And this is... I want to know what the hell I got out of it, because the last time I checked, you was broke. Mm-hmm. And none of your family had money. So, what the hell I'm going to get out of it? When I'm going to get out of it?
0: Wow.
9: Because had you daughter not passed, we would have still been friends, so make it make sense.
0: Right. Well, I just got to say this. Aunt Stella, you happy now? You got the story, the end of the story.
7: I wanted to ask Double Chocolate, does she think that the girl would try to find somebody to do something to her?
9: To me? They can't touch me.
7: Okay.
9: They can't touch me. Matter of fact, Lisa, the girl that started the mess between us, she goes to Arita. Mm-hmm. Look, what she did, and maybe I should save this one for another story.
0: Because we'll make sure.
9: Save that one for another story time.
0: Because when that comes up again, you know, I'm just still going to bully every damn body that night. So,
7: girl, put the music on for nighttime, for bedtime story, and I'm in it.
0: Tomato dance.
7: I'm so sorry that happened. No, it doesn't. I'm so sorry, Chocolate. And I'm sorry, Soul Fatura.
10: I'm good. I'm good. We good.
7: I didn't mean to hurt your feelings.
10: You didn't hurt my feelings. That's one thing you didn't do. You didn't hurt my feelings. I just shut up.
0: Oh, she apologized. She apologized. Yeah, I didn't get a damn apology. It was the beginning of the damn show. We damn near up to 12 o'clock.
7: Oh, Sean, I'm so. You know I love you. Shut up.
0: I'm appalled. Angel, Angel, didn't you just tell us about mental health and shit?
9: Oh, don't tell me she's messing with your mental health.
7: I'm speaking on behalf of Angel and myself. It was like, okay, that's our thing. The music, the bedtime story.
0: She hurt my feelings, Angel.
7: You don't call me tomorrow, but I don't even know if your feelings can be hurt.
0: She hurt my feelings, and I feel hurt too. With my friend Salvatore. She hurt my feelings by hurting her feelings, damn it. I know Salvatore.
7: It's a good thing that Angela told us about the mental health thing. We'd be fighting over the phone by now if it wasn't for her. But you know that story that Double Chocolate just told, that's deep.
0: Sometimes you gotta really watch the people that you bring into your world, especially when your significant other can see that shit. You know what I'm saying?
9: Right.
0: Yeah, that's kind of dangerous too, in a way. Yeah, it's kind of dangerous.
5: It is. Right. Yeah. Want to say that significant others can see people. Like, okay, for instance, sometimes I can see, okay, have you ever been to a party with your girls or whatever? You walk in the party and your girls might not see who look at them a certain way, but you can see who look at them a certain way. It's the same with your significant other. Your significant other, he's not just looking at you and looking at other people. He's looking at other people and how they're looking at you. You know what I'm saying?
1: Mm-hmm.
5: He can see stuff that maybe you couldn't see, but he don't want to fight, you know what I'm saying? But he was just looking out.
0: You're right.
7: Yeah.
5: Because she was, you know, it seems like she was jealous, but, you know.
0: Yeah, especially when you get jealous of your husband or, you know, your husband. Oh, hell no. Yeah. Girl, you get ready to take down all those decorations and get your ass up off this motherfucking house. You get ready to put everything back the way you found it.
7: I mean, and her daughter came to her and told her she felt like she was going to die. So how she's going to blame Double Chocolate for that?
0: Closest person to her. She was the closest person to you. Your friends are always going to choose the closest person to them. The closest person to them is the one that rides or die. That's where they're going to put all the blame on.
7: Mm-hmm.
0: Because everybody knows that y'all two are like Bonnie and Clyde. You know what I'm saying? You see one, you see the other. So y'all have the same mutual friends. So why not say, yeah, she did it to make her look bad. That's all that was. Because it was a guilt. And it was also, Angel, that girl should have got some damn help. You know, somebody should have took her to a psychiatrist and got her some damn help. Yeah, up there.
9: Grief counseling.
0: Yeah. Up there, dressing like her daughter and everything. Oh, man, that's medicine.
9: Yeah. I mean, when I tell you she flipped, she really flipped. So, like I said, I couldn't counsel her. There's nothing that I could to tell her.
7: It's almost like she has some demons in her.
0: Hell yeah.
9: She did. But that was all of her own guilt. That ain't had nothing to do with me. It had nothing to do with her daughter. Then she finds out later, y'all, she takes her daughter's cell phone, right? Now her daughter had a girlfriend. She took everything from the girlfriend. They was living together. So some of that stuff should have went to the girlfriend. They was engaged to be married. She took everything. Didn't leave the girlfriend with nothing. Because they had gotten to an argument a couple of days before and she was upset saying she was going to leave. Girl, you know that when you're a couple, you argue. Well, she was going to leave her anyway. Took all the furniture. When I say took everything, she took everything. Now, when she got that girl's cell phone, she was sick. Because there was conversations in her daughter's cell phone about her and how she wasn't a mother.
7: Ooh,
9: that's why you don't go through nobody's goddamn phone.
0: That's what you ask when you're signifying.
9: So,
0: signifying.
9: That was her deal. Mm-hmm.
0: Signifying worse than stealing. Welfare check. Social story, you good?
10: My medicine's starting to kick in.
0: Oh, there you go.
7: Again, self-attorney. I didn't mean to hurt your feelings.
10: Hurt my feelings. I'm sorry.
7: Okay, well, I'm not going to say that again.
0: You don't want to hear that shit.
10: It's all good.
0: Medicine kicking.
10: All good.
7: I just looked at the clock and it was 11:45. I'm like, I am not going to get the rest of my bedtime story.
9: I can't believe y'all hanging on to those stories.
7: And
9: y'all
7: that's why so I asked who's singing. If it was someone singing, I would have told him.
0: Angel the same day going away as Aunt Stella. Obsessed.
7: Yeah.
0: For the damn bedtime story.
7: Yeah.
0: Well, hell.
7: You think to go with it?
0: Call me. I'll read Green Eggs and Ham. Sam, I am. No. Or Hickory Dickory Dock.
5: It's on that one. I pass.
0: Shoot, Little Red Riding Hood. Yeah.
9: And then back to
0: what'd you say, AK?
5: Huh? Oh, not paying.
9: Back roads, baby.
0: Y'all hanging too much. Boy, I tell you, boy. Aunt Estella, you was good at one time.
7: Good, Will.
0: You was good. You was good with us at one time. Got that damn chocolate.
7: So now y'all gonna vote and say, don't bring family members on the damn phone anymore. Mm-hmm. No more family members. The last family member was Auntie Stella. Any other aunties, cousins, or

0: Yes.
1: Yep. They're gonna follow. They gonna. Go ahead, Silvatore.
0: 5, 6, and 8.
2: But they got their talent from their grandmother.
0: I love it. My middle daughter sings like me, but she just don't like to sing. Mm-hmm. Oh. I try to, you know, push her, but you know. maybe later on, like me, because she got these kids and she trying to take care of her business with them. So maybe later on, but right now she not worried about singing.
2: Mm-mm. Well, if she got SWV, she can concentrate on their career.
1: Mm-hmm. So, Vidor, you ain't thinking about Stella coming out of retirement no more, huh? No, I'm just playing. Let me stop being messy.
3: Wow. Mm-hmm. You got some in the refrigerator though.
0: Yeah, I'm about to go ahead because my eyes.
2: I'm sorry, you went through that on double chocolate.
1: Oh, Salvatore, tomorrow night, baby. Tuesday is Salvatore Experience, y'all.
0: Yep, Financial Freedom Tuesday.
1: Take your ass to bed.
0: Oh, yeah, because my voice is sounding crazy.
1: I'll be on here like Auntie Stella was snoring one night.
2: All right, I'm going to get ready and go to snoring now.
3: Well, I ain't getting no sleep no time soon. Just see a boy running around the table.
0: No, Lord.
2: And you got to read to him before he go to bed.
3: Yeah.
0: I ain't gonna say that. I'm about to say he ain't gonna go to sleep. Nah, I ain't gonna say that though.
3: Mm-mm. Yeah, boy. I'm about to go find some NyQuil.
1: Some Benadryl.
0: I'm about to go get in the freezer right quick.
1: Oh, shit. Mm. Hell yeah.
2: Wow.
1: All right, ladies. You guys have an awesome rest of your evenings. Talk to my rev. Yeah.
3: All right, y'all.
2: It's after 12.
1: Yeah.
2: So, we'll talk tomorrow. I mean, later on.
4: We'll stay the night with me. Lord, have mercy.
3: Well, me and Salvatore still in today. Tomorrow.
0: Yeah, we still on Monday while y'all on Tuesday.
3: Right. Ain't that some shit?
0: Yes, that is not fair.
3: All right. Look, boy, I'm gonna take you to the gym. You got to do some weights.
0: Uh oh. Yeah, make him run around and go to sleep.
1: Don't have him look like a little drumstick.
3: She gonna get her daughter. She gonna come get her son back. He gonna be full of weight. Muscles gonna be on his chest.
1: Oh, it's all Robin. I don't even know why you called in. We get ready to go.
2: I'm going to say good morning.
1: Oh, so you missed Stella bullying me and Salvatore, huh? You missed that.
5: Yeah, I'm gonna play it back. I sure am. I'm gonna run it straight back. I might even rebroadcast it.
3: Oh, man. Limbo! You not ready to go to sleep?
1: And Sheena said something to me and said something to Salvatore, but they said two words to a double chocolate grandson. You've been interrupting the story all damn night.
3: Right? No. This boy got me walking marathons.
5: I guess it's one sleep at a time.

0: Libra, Leo, Cancer,
1: Ralph,
0: Charles,
2: Paul,
0: Larry,
3: Robin Lynn, and I'm a Taurus, and I love listening to Vibes Live Radio. Thank you for keeping

0: back in the days when I was a teenager, brother, I had tons of brown sugar.
1: For real?
0: That's right. You act like you don't believe me.
1: Nah.
0: Oh, shoot, brother. You should have been around in those days. Those were the good old days.
1: Yeah.
0: That's right.
1: What brown sugar you talking about?
0: I'm not talking about the brown sugar you buy in the supermarket, brother. I'm talking about the real brown sugar.
2: All right, Pop.
0: Okay. See you. Hey, you going to the same place I'm going to, brother. That's all right, then. Cool.

0: Rock, man. Hurry up and out of here. Yo, Paul, man, I'm tired, bro.
1: Yo, man, I think we have to strip again, Lou.
2: Damn. Where's that food at?
3: Yo,
4: I like it,
3: awesome.
4: Just me, I know you
3: yeah.
4: can do it.
3: Yo, Shy, what up, man?
0: Yo, man, I know something. Listen, we just changing up a little bit. I mean, I ain't gonna wear these crazy pants no more. No more Jerry Curl juice for me.
3: I guess I'm getting too old for this too, huh?
4: And this is definitely over.
2: No more dusty hat.
5: Hey, man, without the headband, I'm still in there.
6: Yo. Ecroft, you know what you gotta do.

0: boy.
1: Oh, hell no. 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

0: And you say you love me.
1: And you said you love me, baby.
0: Love must have been blind, cause I sure didn't see this one coming.
1: I once was blind, but now I see.
0: My best friend, huh? They say keep the ones you love close, and your enemies even closer. But I can't win for losing.

You know me and my woman, we've been going through a lot of changes for about 6 months or so. It's been real hard to talk to one another. You know, a relationship ain't nothing without communication. While we were laying in bed, the both of us looking at the ceiling overhead, eyes wide open about 3 o'clock in the morning, I said, baby, we can't go on this way. She said, you're right. I said, I know you love me, and I love you. Then we started holding each other.

A wise man once said, you should look at the ocean and realize that no matter how famous you are or how much money you make, you should know that you'll never be as important as the ocean.

0: Damien, what's up?
1: Yo, man, how you been?
0: Cool. What you doing?
1: I'm just cooling out waiting on my girl, man. If she ever get here, she's kind of late.
0: You only got one girl?
1: Just one.
0: I got five.
1: What you doing with five girls?
0: I got Diane, Joanne, Carol, Jay.
1: Wait. Today, it's about having one girl. Exclusive.

0: trying to get with this chick for a month now.
1: I need you to do me a favor.
2: No.
1: What do you mean no? I ain't even asked you nothing yet, and you're already saying no. Wait till I ask you a question.
2: All right, ask me.
1: Got this chick. I'm trying to get with her for a month now. Only thing is, though, I think she got something against blacks. You believe that? A Spanish bro with something against blacks. Even after the whole J-Lo and Ja thing, she got something against Cummins.
2: No. Murder, I-N-C.

0: that she saw the video.
1: It's just work, honey. Don't just tell, a job.
2: Don't tell nobody.
1: Just trying to get paid.
2: Don't tell nobody, honey. I told you. We were just talking about that.
3: Good enough.

0: Bobby, it's me.
1: Baby, are you calling from the plane?
0: No, Bobby, I missed the plane.
1: Don't worry. Don't sweat it. You still got time to catch the red eye.
0: Yeah, but I wanted to be there tonight.
1: It's okay, Thickness. You'll be here in the morning. You know I can wait a few more hours.
0: Okay.
1: I got something for you.
0: Yeah, I know you. Are you gonna save it for me?
1: You know it.
0: Well, I'll be there in the morning.
1: Yeah. I've waited for this moment. Such a long time.

0: Starting in like an hour, like it's been an hour and I'm bored. And when I'm bored, I'm displaced. And when I'm displaced, you know what happens.
1: My G, I was assured Mr. Orange would be here on time.
2: Lord knows that nigga ain't got nothing else to do.
0: Well, whatever, I have about 2 more minutes left in me, so no more self-loathing.

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I want to thank you guys for listening. GG Entertainment, DR Thunder Fly Trapper, all the audience out there, the people who help produce, you know what I'm saying? Now this last song is going to be something totally special.

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But here, we don't. Welcome to Montero.

us today. We're here.

0: the radio station, and we're about to go in for interviews. But can you guys guess which radio station we're actually at?
1: I have no idea.
0: Let's find out.
1: Absolutely. You know, the reason why I love doo-wop music so much is because it's so simple. I think the way I write songs, Nothing On You and Just The Way You Are, they're just like real simple songs.
2: Grenade's a great song too, man.
1: That's my favorite song.
2: Yeah. We were talking about your voice and how there's no question you've been influenced by every genre of music, because you can go rock, you can go R&B, and your songs kind of have like this real throwback melody that's been missing in pop music with all the auto-tune and everything. What you do is totally different and totally cool right now.
1: Thank you. Where's the applause button? I need to find the applause.
2: I got some applause here.
1: Yeah, we're here today. Another show, another city. Guys, don't forget, these people have been waiting in line all day to see a show tonight. Let's give it to them. Let's connect like a band. Everybody watch each other. You guys, I love y'all. Let's do what we only know how to do, and that is music. Amen.
3: Amen.
0: They told us we had 2 minutes before show. It's time. Come with us.

0: working my whole life to be able to perform and do what I love to do every single night. And we'll finally do that.
1: Whatever, he's lying over here. What is he talking about? You ain't talking about nothing.
2: Yo, I'm trying to have a moment, son.
1: You ain't doing nothing.
2: It's a rap, dog. It's a rap. That was my feelings.

0: My mother was always, hey, people say, oh, you make your bed, you have to lie in it. And she said, no. You just get up and make it all over again.
1: Hey, how's it going?
2: Going great. Would you represent us?
1: Oh, thank you. Here, good seeing you.
0: Just, I was involved in the community growing up. It's just, it was ingrained in me. My grandmother had me, you know, I was secretary of our local chamber of commerce at the age of 13. So being civically engaged and civically minded was how I was brought up. So when I moved to New Orleans and attended Xavier, I saw disparities around me. It just made me want staying. I could make a difference. My soul found its home in New Orleans. When Hurricane Katrina was en route to New Orleans, my family and I evacuated the day before, and we went to Houston, Texas, to stay with my brother. And we were there when the storm passed, and also we were there when the levees failed. And seeing people suffering, asking for help, asking for water, and the help just didn't come. So it was kind of surreal, unimaginable, or even unbelievable. That you know, that was actually happening. On the front page of our local newspaper, green dots, these neighborhoods not return and they become drainage parks. And one was Broadmoor. The side-

0: we had to prove our viability. If 51% of the people in your community wanted to come back, then your neighborhood would be deemed viable. 300 people participated in the rally. We had nearly 600 people participate in that meeting. Now, this was at a time when we didn't have electricity. Almost broke the bank to hold our meeting, but it was imperative that we did so. The message was, we are the Calvary. And so unanimously, the community stood up and said that Broadmoor lives. We met hundreds of times, countless hours. We raised millions of dollars as a community. And as we were told no, we said yes. We were told no, you know, that our public school wasn't coming back. And we said, oh yes, it will. And it was from that point forward we began to organize ourselves and lead this neighborhood through a recovery. And before we knew it, we were actually leading the city of New Orleans in recovery.
1: How's it going, Ms. Jones?
2: It's going wonderful because I enjoy meeting people. That's my thing. She is a phenomenal, phenomenal woman. And we'll rise
0: up. I think that Broadmoor came back faster because Broadmoor was organized and Broadmoor had strong leadership. And we had people who were willing to put skin in the game. I was never alone. I was never alone in any of this. And it's not just the physical, it's the spiritual, it's the emotional, it's the people that we will continue to rise up and we will be better.

0: Here, in this man-made cavern deep within the earth, the wonderful white-winged warrior labors with the most advanced electronic machinery ever devised as part of his daily crusade against the forces of crime and or evil.
1: Oh, boy. Well, that did it.
0: Suddenly, the feathered fighter pauses in his labor and places a phone call to the office of the police commissioner of Midland City.
2: Hello, this is the commissioner's
3: office. Miss Helfinger.
2: Yes.
3: This is the winged warrior.
2: Right.
3: Well, it's gone.
2: What's gone?
3: My foot.
2: Your foot's gone?
3: That's right.
2: Where did it go?
3: As soon as I saw that red light, I knew something was wrong.
2: What's the problem?
3: The red light was on and it was going beep, beep, beep, beep, beep, beep.
2: What was going beep, beep, beep, beep,
3: beep? The chicken converter.
2: What is a chicken converter?
3: Whenever that red light is on, it's going beep, beep, beep, beep.
2: What is a chicken converter?
3: That spells trouble.
2: What is a chicken converter?
3: That's the big green machine across from the chicken analyzer.
2: Yes, but what is it?
3: Just to the left of the chicken missile launcher. Well, there goes the other foot.
2: You mean your walking feet?
3: Yep.
2: Where are they going?
3: They're gone.
2: Where?
3: Disappeared.
2: You mean they vanished? Your feet?
3: Dissolved would be more correct.
2: The chicken converter is doing that.
3: No.
2: What then?
3: The chicken dissolver. Miss Helfinger.
2: What?
3: You can now chalk off everything from the waist down.
2: Dissolved.
3: That's right.
2: What should I do?
3: Call the chicken dissolver repairman.
2: Where would I find
3: it? Try the yellow pages.
0: Well, is this the end of the winged warrior's career? Could be, unless the chicken dissolver repairman can bring him back to sight. For what criminal would accept this?

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I'm just playing, baby, this the land of the free. Well, you can get a Glock and a gram for the cheap. 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

0: Hi, this is Charlotte Pearl of The Sequence. Thank you for keeping the vibes live.
1: One, two, three, one, two.

think that DJing is, really there's three parts about that make a great DJ. There's skills, as far as technically being able to mix and beat match or scratch or whatever you want to do. Having good taste and being, you know, being able to read a crowd well, which is kind of arguably more important than the skills part, because you can have the best DJ scratching amazingly and if he's playing horrible music, no one's gonna dance. Whereas you can have a kind of shitty DJ, but at least for 4.5 minutes, everyone will be having a good time in between train wreck mixing. I think I said three things, but those are the two main ones. I can't think what the third one is. It's in a book somewhere. With my new album Record Collection, it has definitely a different sound than I guess what I became known for with the Amy Winehouse sound. And you know, I grew up, my dad listened to only 60s and early 70s funk and soul, so that sound was a huge influence on me, and that's probably part of the reason why I'm so drawn to it. But you know, between doing that over my record, Daniel, Adele, little things here and there, I think I abused it a bit, and I think that it was good and time to sort of move on. And the only way I really found the new sound was just for the sound of this record, not that it's some brand new sound, but what we did for this was just by experimenting. And it's still the Dap Kings and the same musicians playing on it, but we're just playing with different instruments and in a different spirit. I think that at one point when I was DJing 5 nights a week, and you know, your skills are always very honed, and you, like anything, you do it that regularly, you're great at it. Now I DJ quite infrequently that I'd have to say that my sister probably is a better DJ than me. I got on after her one night recently. We were DJing in the same place, and I think I just cleared the dance floor, like in my second song. Believe it, the stories that you're weaving, we're never gonna believe it. I think the main apprehension that I had about laying down those vocals was just never having really sung or really trying to like sing a song on an album before and going for it and sort of surrendering. And I think in the Alex Greenwald, who's on the album a lot, was the one recording my vocals. And I just remember you just kind of keep giving it like 60%, because if you really try and throw out like and belt it, there's a chance it's going to come out and it's going to squeak. It'll sound like olive oil or something weird.

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1: Keep shouting, keep hollering.

physicality of our shows is such that there's no way you're going to make that happen without preparation. And because I sing loud for 2 hours during a show, I have to spend a lot of time getting my voice together with the right food and the right warm-ups, and then I have to run or stretch or do push-ups or wrestle flea or something to get my blood flowing. You can't go from 0 to 100 miles per hour without preparing. So I have to eat 3 hours before, so I have protein in my bloodstream, but I won't vomit all over the microphone. Because if I eat right before I play, I'm not keeping it down. It's too intense. It's like playing an entire basketball game or something while you're singing and playing instruments. There's also a certain headspace that you have to get into, which we all kind of gravitate towards one room about 15 minutes before we go on, and we listen to music together. It could be anything. It could be Funkadelic. It could be Patti Smith. It could be anything. But we kind of get together and get on the same wavelength, and Josh is incessantly warming up, and Flea is incessantly warming up, and Chad shows up in his jumpsuit and starts tapping the sticks, and everyone has to have their bones and their tissues and their thoughts warm and stimulated and together for us to take the stage and get off on the right foot. You know, we can't do it cold or show up late. It literally takes hours to get ready. And sometimes you're more ready than others, and sometimes there's nerves, and sometimes something bad happens right before you go on. But you have to be able to deal with all of that and put it all aside. You could be sick, you could be hurt, you could be upset, you could be in a fight with your girlfriend, you know, maybe

Greetings, Hellcats and Mops. I'm your pilot, Canoeist 420. You are now on board the Dog Speeder Express, your ride to future Los Angeles. This is a high-velocity airbus. All passengers are required to wear a safety restraint. Photography is not permitted. That means you jive turkey. Be respectful. We have a wonderful musical legend on board with us. Without further ado, welcome to the future.

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Until next time, peace.

0: It's in Eritrea. It is beautiful. There's some rude bastards that come through here, but it is nice. And I know you can't see it because of the mist, but when we got here, there wasn't any mist. So we thought this was a perfect place for our collaboration. I'm sorry. Moving on. Now, this band is called Borbo. Is that how you say it?
1: Borba.
2: Borba.
0: Borba. What does Borba mean?
2: Borba means...
1: It means rude.
0: It means rude?
1: Yeah, like like the members are young Eritreans, like, so they can express the culture with the young Eritrean people, so we call them like roots.
0: The oh, roots.
1: Roots. Yeah.
0: Okay, right. It means roots. Okay. Good. All right. Okay. Now, Ilham, tell me about this song. What's it about?
1: The song is about love. Mm-hmm. It is sung by a famous Eritrean singer. Mm-hmm. He's passed away now.
0: What's his name?
1: Yamana Baria.
0: Yamana Baria.
1: Mm-hmm. It's okay. A love song. I can say it's everybody's favorite.
0: Oh, really?
1: Eritrea, yeah.
0: Oh, wow.
1: It's about the two lovers. They are away from each other, and he's telling her that he missed her so bad, and he wants her back.
0: Oh.
1: And to the extent that he can eat and he can sleep, he's counting days for her to come back to him. So.
0: Oh, bless. Do you think it's true? Do you think it happened to him?
1: Yeah, he does. Oh. Of course.
0: But did he have a wife?
1: Yeah.
0: It must have been for her.
1: Maybe.
0: Oh, how romantic. Sure. That's so nice.
1: Yeah, it is.
0: Okay, do you write your own songs, Ilham?
1: Not yet.
0: Not yet?
1: Mm-hmm.
0: Well, this is good inspiration for
1: it.
0: Okay, should we try and do it?
1: Okay.
0: Okay, let's do this. All right, Bola.

0: We had a friend in the middle. Mm-hmm. Does that often happen? Yeah?
1: Uh-huh.
0: Oh, okay. I can stop laughing. I know this is a sad song,
1: but... their places. Uh-huh.
0: Yeah, yeah, actually, we're in there. Mm-hmm. We're in their way.
1: Yeah.
0: Wow. How do you say camel in this language?
1: What? Camel?
0: Yeah.
1: Gemel.
0: Oh.
1: It's all the same.
0: Gemel.
1: Oh, you call a bus there?

0: in Vanuatu. It's very beautiful here. The sun is just going down. This is Tio, and this is Noemi, and this is lovely Celine, and I'm Joss. And we're going to sing you a little song that Tio has written. What is it about? I know it's about butterfly, but there's more to it than that.
1: Yeah, it's it's a kind of dream song, I call it. Yeah.
0: Mm-hmm.
1: So black butterfly is kind of a dream, black dream life where it's black. You don't really see like the color.
0: Mm-hmm.
1: It's black flying.
0: Mm-hmm. Like a silhouette or like a shade.
1: Yeah, yeah, just like a.
0: It's just like a
1: a
0: dream.
1: Yeah, like that. Yeah.
0: Right.
1: Not really a color. You can't see a color there.
0: Mm-hmm.
1: It's somewhere there.
0: Yeah.
1: It's flying, but not really.
0: Not landing.
1: Landing, yeah.
0: Right.
1: Kind of not really, really landing. It's just, flying.
0: Just flitting around. Yeah. Like these little butterflies we keep.
1: Yeah.
0: Keep coming to talk to us in the song. Like they're everywhere.
1: Yeah.
0: So
1: it's kind of talking about city life and traditional life. It doesn't matter which country you come from, but it's some. Every country have their own kind of traditional life and traditional way of living, and also the city life is coming in every country as well. So it's a kind of,
0: it's a dream.
1: It's a dream, yes.
0: All right then, let's do it. Let's have our own little dream together.

0: Nanan, chup chup anin. 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Shepwis, wis.
1: Theo, what are you saying at the end?
0: Koliran Sapan Mianan. It's like...
1: Koliran Sapan Mianan.
0: It's my language from Ambrim. It's called Dakaka, the language.
1: What does it mean?
0: It's saying... Koliran is to sing.
1: Uh-huh.
0: Sapan, dance.
1: Uh-huh.
0: Mianan, laugh.
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that's that new Tizo touchdown, Stray, for all the dogs that's driving around in Beaumont looking for some cat. All you pit bulls should know by now that hundreds in a row look like tuna in a bowl to them. This is Curtis Cut a Bitch Off, and you're listening to B-A-R-K Radio, live from Chapel Hill, where the South was won, whatever that means. We got some new Drake and SZA coming up, and we're going to be giving away some Drake tickets as well. You know he coming to the H-Town to tear the roof

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0: The world, chico.
3: 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Astroplaning off of herb inventions. Amazons and yoga. Battle scars and culture. These rappers acting like they hate their daddies. I'm on the phone with pops eating Jamaican patties. Big shot to run teams proper. Apollo, Detroit and Fresno, that's a rugged combo. The game is getting more weird. Look what's trending. Just a bunch of dusty dudes and no women. It's fucked up. You thought it was, but it ain't. Ain't no love for the snakes. And if it was, I'd be fucked up and stinking to the TikTok. You don't get shot by the pocket rocket popper from off the block. When we was getting bread off the coca, you trick niggas was getting head from the smokers. My clientele is wide awake. Give me half a year, I might just buy the place. Cross the line of no return and you can die today. Infamous like the Scarface picture with the pile of yay. My clientele is wide awake. Give me half a year, I might just buy the place. Cross the line of no return and you can die today. Infamous like the Scarface picture with the pile of yay. Most wanted, appointed, the righteous villain. Life is too short, don't fight the feeling. I used to be involved with all types of women. Young whippersnapper known for putting pipe up in them. The stomach stabber, titty licker, city slicker, the elixir. The reason why the bitch is fixed up. Tell your moms we about to leave. No disrespect, but I made plans for us to go out to eat. I let the rhythm hit them. Without the beat. This ain't a magic trick, this is alchemy. Get out your seats, let's make a toast. All my alkaline genetic niggas take a toke. Moving gracious, the sacred cloak. Taste the dope. Boom, ping, ping. Take some notes. For the acquired taste. My clientele is wide awake. My clientele is wide awake. Give me half a year, I might just buy the place. Cross the line of no return and you can die today. Infamous like the Scarface picture with the pile of yay.

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0: What can Brown do for you?
1: Pitch me rolling. 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
2: 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We are. Rock and roll. All right.
3: Well, that's a good way to fucking show someone how much man you are.
0: Let's hear it for the Earth,
1: which we're moving around so magnificently.
0: Let's hear it for all you mudheads out there. Okay, we're gonna rake and shovel and squeegee. And I would like to have some applause for these guys who've been holding down the front too and doing their best to keep it, you know, awesome so nobody really gets hurt. Play hard, play fair, nobody hurt. These are the good old days. Thank you for sharing mud with me. In a few minutes, I'd like to really get down to earth and bring out a representative of one of my favorite charities on planet Earth from the Rainforest Action Network. But you guys gotta stop throwing shit and we gotta chill a little bit before I'm gonna bring out Randy Hayes. Now that's got some soul here. It's a air. Deutschitz, lost sandal. One time Neil Cassidy said to me, boy, are my feet tired. It's a good thing I'm not a foot.
4: You're gonna bag it up.
0: Well, fuck you guys. I'm gonna duck out of the way and bring out Randy Hayes in a bit.
5: Wire 6, mix what? Mix 4 of stealth rap. No.
4: Huh?
5: I just read it as a 9 back there. You should have a
4: damn. Okay, Chris, come looking for that again, please.
6: 2-2. That was the best.
4: Okay, line number correct. How far are you guys from the line check? Okay, I'm going to put Dave Elliott on headset. I'm leaving now.
7: Bye.
4: Yes, that's correct. Side field.
8: Revolve this around so we can clean up this mess back.
6: Base beyond.

0: as I would be on these off the grid situations, which was mind blowing because my intention was just to make the woman that I was with feel so incredible, like, you know, incredible amusement park ride of love. And so let's get deep, let's watch the sunrise, let's watch the sunset, let's make it rise again, and let's go as hard as we could go and enjoy this time together.
1: It is opening day and a brand new start. The stones are being cleared around the fisherman's hut, and the air bites the leaves, almost invisible cuts on the skin.

0: Next to the pub with a flag that's working flexible hours, there's a mismatch of carriage.
1: Today you're an icon, and I'm so proud of that. But I'm even more proud of the person that you are today.
2: When Beyoncé was a kid, there was always singing and dancing and putting on shows. I mean, nobody wanted to come to our house. And they'd say, oh no, I don't want to come in. Because if they came in, they had to sit through a show and they would charge them for the tickets.
3: You know, Beyoncé, in addition to being just a beautiful young woman, she's been a role model and a powerful presence for young girls and women all around the world.
4: You are so much more than just a pop star or an icon. You represent the dream.
2: It's just so many charitable things that she does that she doesn't look for the press on it. She just does it from the heart.
5: She makes songs that will live forever, but actually there's a lot of people who will just live because she fulfilled her destiny.
6: Can I sing it? All my single ladies, all the single ladies.
7: All I know is for the past 15 years, she's been number one.
8: Beyoncé has made history, and she's not even 30 yet.
9: It's a little hard to put her in any particular category, being an artist, as a singer, and she's an actress, she's an entrepreneur. She inspired me to want to be more of an artist.
8: She is able to go many different places, but keep still that class, and I like that.
10: Seeing my sister perform at the inauguration ball, that was definitely a moment where we all were so extremely proud to know and love her.
2: I can remember when she was a kid and she saw Whitney Houston and she said, one day I'm gonna do that. And I was like, yeah, baby, okay, that's really nice. But one day I was actually at the Super Bowl and she was performing the national anthem and I just cried because it was unbelievable that she's done so many of the things that she said that she'd do.
11: I just call her Auntie, and I love you.
12: Great performers have a sound and style that is all their own. And that's why so many people love Beyoncé, and so do I.
9: For this young girl, who's still very young, for her to already be there, the story's not over. So we'll have to see what happens.
3: I'm very proud of her, very proud of the woman that she is, the role model she provides to so many women, and I truly congratulate her tonight on all her success. Thanks so much.

0: Our power is ever present. 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
1: Men have been given the chance to rule the world, but ladies, our revolution has begun. 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

0: Yo.
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0: Nigga.
1: I'm about to turn you. 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
0: It's gotta be that Thriller shit.
1: That Thriller shit! Oh, shit!
2: Funk Master Flex Knife. Funk Master Flex.
1: Yeah. Yeah.

This is not saying everybody there will get everything, but the chances that the center of the storm, the eye of the storm, the 25-mile-an-hour eye of the storm that right now carries 175-mile-an-hour winds at surface level will pass somewhere in this cone. The likeliest point of impact is along this line. Again, this is from our station WSVN7 in Miami. The likeliest point of impact right along here. I want to show you what that means in the big picture.

It makes a turn to the east if you're in Florida. It makes a turn to the east because the dry side of the storm is on this side. You hope that's what happens. But the most likely track is here. And if that happens, all of this is underwater. The windows are out at the top of those massive buildings all over Miami, the third tallest city in America. All the tops of those buildings. All of this is flooded. And everywhere the eye crosses...

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Peace, Facebook. What's good? It's G Profit of Dark Stars Records. Big up Third Flow Studios, Bridgeport, Connecticut. I was nominated by Jay Grimes for the 16 Bar Challenge. So without further ado, this is what it is. Some political stuff I wrote not too long ago. Yo. G Profit. It's like this. Yo, yo, yo, yo. What's life? It's full of heists and termites. Think once, confusion when you think twice. Once protruding, suffice it to say a savior on the horizon. Feed the children, white beans, yellow and brown rice. Crack beans, fellows in suits, stuffed shirts and sacrifice. Where's Martin Luther, Lex Luthor and stand-ins? Out sharp then re-rolling the dice. My sword sharpened, I'm ready to fight. Dim the lights, smokeless flames, hopeless. One-way tickets to hell on soulless trains. I got a story to tell, but it's pointless if we don't put it in motion. Acid rain, the skin of society.

0: breath disrupted by an evil genius that reigns supreme. 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Yeah. G-Profit. 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I nominate Jehovah La the Prophet, aka Scam Poe. One of my good friends and confidants. You up, B? Peace.
1: Yo, I am Scam Poe, aka King Hippo, aka Jehovah La the Prophet, aka the Violator, aka fat ass nigga from up the street, son. Word up. Anyway, I got nominated for this fucking 16 bar challenge by the homie G Pro repping at Third Flow Records. Word up. Goes a little something like this. I say, yo. What I said? I said, when I'm manipulating the smoke, all your human rights get revoked. Left soaked when I poke this fucking hawk at they throat. My verses were sketched in the garment of popes. Two tokes and they choke when we injected this coke. Turning gods to fiends and delivering them broke. Strung out from the massive amount they wasn't able to cope. The horse met mount, started galloping out. Scampole came through with that animal shout. Let it ring in your ears, I'm deceiving your fears. My verse cursed the brain of the thugs and the queers. I'm sipping my beer near the front and the rear. I apply pressure harder than the ones brought on by your peers. When I rhyme, I always hope my message is clear. Jigsaw, my wonder, and your favorite rapper career. And Scampo, it's the motherfucking God that you fear. Other than that, ain't nothing really happening here. Yeah. Word. I want to nominate Jigsaw for the motherfucking 16 bar challenge. Word out, rapping PCP all day, a day. Third Flow Records, ayo Jig, get at him, son. Yeah, pa' que respeten.
2: Jigsaw to Jigsaw, my king omen, I spew proper. Your faggots can't do nada, I'm beasting like Chewbacca. Check it out. 16 bar challenge accepted from Jehovah La the Prophet. Here we go, yo. I said it's the 5-bar general, touching the inner cerebral, pass through the bloodstream, corroding the inner ventricles. Y'all niggas lack the balls to hang like little testicles. Ace battles from all angles, I'm asymmetrical. Extraterrestrial, off the planet being celestial. Strike you down with a furious anger, book of Ezekiel. My rap game, technical syllables, academical. Microphone slaughter in order that's alphabetical. Faggot rappers get daughtered in order to cook a vegetable. Critical thoughts mean, I'm meaning to leave them critical. Insane lying criminal, blazing your mind mineral. Stimulate the central nerve till it's shaking your skeletal. Food for thought umbilical. Straight to the gut neck of you. Crazy if you seeing Jigsama the flow empirical. Surgical slice clinical. Difficult to be visible. I'm the only one of my kind, motherfucker. I'm prototype.

0: Operator, long as you learn the nomenclature. 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Go missing MH370 Malaysia. This not a test, broadcasting live via satellite from the wet planet's demise. Flood you with disinformation. 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Full of more shit than sauce casings or yuppies at wine tastings. Your mind's vacant as your last bank statement. It's a foul and it's flagrant. Elbow to your face, man, a thesis statement. Wake you up out your mom's basement. Some amazing lyrical abrasion. And keep gamma rays blazing until the final invasion. Peace, y'all.
1: 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I accept the challenge. So here we go. Let me see. Check. Villainous yet sinister is vigorous, flows generous, connovious, microphone glorious, habituates, lifting the spirits of kids at distance when hit with this psychoanalytical synthesis, rigorous, vascular emphasis on phonetical, mechanical ways to drop this hypothesis of super liberal consciousness, street logic, transcending African drums, whistling out of hollow lungs like 45 caliber slugs. My mind combusts and disrupt electromagnetic fields from New York to Los Angeles. Some of my tribe from the blood inside, but the rush I cry from hallucinogenic trips, I rock colors. I shine through concrete wilderness, black tops, cinder blocks and steel rectors scraping the skies, searching for the most high. 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From the soul to the universe to form the galactics. Yeah. That's my verse. Peace, y'all. Hope y'all enjoy whatever. And I'm gonna shout out my man Marlon, fucking Infinite the fucking Ghost. You up. I'm also shout out MC Sant. You up.
2: Yo, what's up? It's Infinite the Ghost, Dark Stars Records representative, reporting live for the 16 bar challenge. My man Sinister called me out. I want to call out or nominate, after this, Chachi Carvalho. I want to nominate Dirty Dirty. That's Dirty Ice and Grimmy Grim. You know what I'm saying? Y'all need to get in here, all right? The streets is hungry, you can hear the grumbling. My crew is coming, you can hear the rumbling. Begin the pummeling, coming with a bunch of mind numbing. Cerebellum crumbling, opposition the rendering. Potential in my position. Would you listen to the critics to cripple them with the lyric? Render them hypocrites. If I'm shitting on you like a pigeon, forgive me, I'm diarrheic. Revolution's already begun, kids are dying already. Let's surrender your gun and begin to run if you're tired already. I'm quiet and heavy, like a Tesla or conspiracies about the levies. Possessing knowledge could be dangerous to possibly deadly. You know this already, like the Ebola inside of a stolen Corolla that flipped over and got spilled cause the thief was on his Motorola, texting about the Gorgonzola, poisonous like Coca-Cola. In your system, corruption like a politician, just stop and listen, you can hear them plotting their position, while you're playing PlayStation, popping popcorn chicken. Your phone is a tracking device that you sacrifice to pay for and protect, while they tracking your life, designed to break petty insurance, send it back overnight. The ones that take the most lives never ever get life. Unconditional surrender is necessary for peace. Price tag in the Middle East, steep, can't stop feeding the beast. I know nobody wants to contemplate admitting defeat, but we need a revolution in our thinking, at least. Peace.
3: Alright. This is that 16 bar challenge. My boy Sin called me out. Let's see what I got. Man, I'm the original. The bloody raw flows, the best visuals, medicinal mind play, taking hip hop to its pinnacle, highly nutritional, brain food, force feeding imbecile, and I fuck you in the head, raw dog, the shit's transmittable, stand united, tango and cash, indivisible, habitual, drinking pals, puke gold on every syllable, modern madmen, but I hold to the traditional, I got a harem in my basement, what can I say, I'm irresistible, it's like night guys on the hot plate, girl, I make it sizzle. They're your friends to come over, you're both fans, so what's the issue? I twist you like the ending of that old M. Night Shyamalan. Damn, you girl so good, give that head, go ahead, diamond mine. Got skeptical mind, I spit spiritual rhymes, and fuck texts I never witnessed, cause I know the divine. 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But, alright, Cash, you up.

0: What up, everybody? It's your boy Cash over here. Just got called out for the 16 bar challenge by my man Sont. Salute for a job well done. Before I get started, I think I'm gonna call out my boy Style Master. He nice with it. So, all right, here we go. Yo, I stomp grounds in the Bronx where the beast of blood thirsty. Known to keep it wild from head to dirty Jersey. We roam around the country showing suckers no mercy. With styles out of this world, behold the unearthly. Dropping shit like stealth bombers. No one, our history's been twisted. I'm trying to save the past like John Connor. Beating on the drums of Dharma to conquer my karma. My word is my sword, my will is my armor. Like Leonardo, my craft is of exception. My sixth sense fuels the wrath of my projection. My goal is to thwart the masters of deception. There's no democracy, I laugh at these elections. Power for the few, power throughout the masses. There's no equality within these monetary classes. Time to open the eyes to the lies we've all been fed. Only the wise rise amongst the walking dead. I'm handling my business, one with the isness. Rebel samurai killing tracks with the swiftness. Rap demolition of tearing down your walls. Think you're way outside your box, moving beyond your protocol. Hip-hop renegade, don't give a damn if you're better paid. I couldn't care less who you laid, who you sprayed, or about the fancy things you wear, the treasures you pride. I seek beyond material, true value lies on your inside. So show me what you got. Off to work.
1: Hey, what's up, y'all? This is your man, Style Master, doing that 16-bar challenge. Shouts out to my man, Cash. And I'm going to call out my girl, Jamila. So here we go. You can call me Dalsim. I spit flame and hit with punchlines from across the screen. What a nigga mean? Shit, a nigga mean. Mean is a mean nigga when he fiendin' for some nicotine. Meaning a stink meaning when he about to do some nigga things. Just to show you exactly what being a nigga means. I'm like Jack with the magic beans, high on the green. Trying to get to even bigger things like four-finger silver rings. That spell king written in old English lettering. You got a bigger buzz, but I got a better sting. Blow like a butterfly and hit you with the bada bing. Extraterrestrials, they know me well. The guy with the chrome gazelles, drinking out the holy grail, wearing the Pope's hat to the side, just like a perfect cell. And I don't worship Jesus, so he told me I can go to hell. With some gasoline draws on, my raps beat tracks like the chick you put your paws on. These niggas flimsier than cardboard, that snake hides inside while he's waiting till the guard's gone. Operating in stealth mode, they say I'm a cool nigga like my heart pumps Prestone. And presto, I manifest another manifesto. I'm the best, so close your mandible and save your breath, yo. I'm a schizo, Black Vladimir Klitschko, with a pistol ready to pop off like hot Crisco. And we can take this beef outside the disco. My wolves eat you alive, they dine in al fresco. And turned your chest into a mess hall. You should have had your vest on, you should have checked the dress code. Yo, that's all I got, yo. Peace, y'all.
2: All right, hey everybody, it's Beautiful, and I have been called out for the 16-bar challenge by my Ace Boon Moon Man, Gavin, aka Style Master. Thanks. Before I get started, I want to call out a couple other people. Definitely going to call out the ladies. So first of all, let me call out my twin sister, Mina, aka Vicious Vixen, so she can show you all that it's not a fluke. It's actually in the genes. We do this. Second of all, I want to call out Chantel Giardini, so you can flex one time for Canada. All right, now you asked for 16 bars, so here you go. Okay, hold up, I had to cut away and come back just now because I was very cutely interrupted just now by my daughter. Shout out to Ashlyn. All right, here we go. Forget the merry-go-round, I ride the hurricane and take the red and the blue pill because purple hides the pain. Or is that even something we feel, or do we make it up? And if we do, then that's a whack dream. We need to wake it up and take it up above all the bullshit and the smoke screens. Damn, I said bullshit. I meant to keep it clean, but fuck it. I think you know what I was trying to say. I'm not here to play. I'll be here at the end of the day because like Jon Snow, you bastards know nothing at all. And it's my throne. I run it all from door to the wall. Forget the whack-a-mole game. I'm at the shooting range because I'm in the clap-a-hole gang and ain't about to change. Beauty fly in the sky. I'm an open book like reading Rainbow. Jordy LaForge be like, what the fuck? You see that thing though? Stevie and Ray be like, you blind if you can't see this chick like Stevie Ray Vaughan. You in double trouble because I'm in this bitch. Ding.
3: Check it, it's capable. I got nominated for that 16 bar challenge by the whole DSR squad. So I nominated Smarts. Check it, yo. I leave your brain.

hustling your style if it was brown. You pressing the album, one will sell, one will fail. Your producer would say you got burned straight into hell. Now you also nervous, start biting your fingernails, but you gotta face it instead of brace it. Physically, no, you gotta taste it, cause I laced it. Choking with your shoelaces, got you wasted. Wired up in metal places, I'm moving places. 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So good luck on that 16 bar challenge right here. Yo, Smarts, you up next. DSR, Dog Stars.

0: What's up, y'all? Smarts, California, West Coast. Got nominated for 16 Bar Challenge by Caper, Dark Star Records. All right, here we go. In this age of deceptions, I come harder than Osiris erections. On the White House lawn, but they don't answer no questions about alien presence or spiritual essence that preach false blessings at presidential elections. I'm bringing lessons like CIA assignments, blowing brains to fragments once I receive consignments. My intellect connects to astrological alignments, so when I'm dead, erect my phallus like King Tutankhamun's. Historians aren't honest, they bow to government lords. We walk with dinosaurs and slay them extinct with swords. Falsified records taught by oppressors on board. Scientists and professors assimilated by the Borg. Ignored by forces controlling reality. Bring anarchy amidst the world seas of families. Their fallacies erratically collide particles magically and summon mortals from portals from hellish galaxies. There it is right there, 16. Who got next? I nominate Grand Architect and Jay Maka. Let's get it. Let me hear you 16 bars. You're up next. Peace.
1: Yo, what up, smarts? It's your boy, the Grand Architect, out here in the basement of my new pad in the land of the legal, Colorado. Yo, I got your 16-bar challenge right here, representing Dark Star Records, Cookbook Records. Let's do this, yo. Talking to kids to bridge the generation gap. No more fibs, living by demonstrating rap. See my ribs, living meal to meal. I never get my fill, but when I do, I kill. Sit in the booth with some loop tracks on. Two packs of that fat fruit snack, crawn blue wax out. Smells when I pass by, never come down. Yeah, from the hash high, last guy tried just to get the trophies. Concentrate on the win is what they told me. OG, who's been there, done that. Make sure I sit on more than just one pack. Crumb snatch in the middle of a bum rush. Some fucks can get crushed with one touch. Employees of this money-hungry industry branch out what they ever do for me. Yeah, this the Grand Architect. Thanks once again for tuning in. 16 Bar Challenge is coming up for my man Death Star. Yo, Dark Star Records all the way. Cookbook Records rep. Yo.
2: Good, it's your boy Death Star. Representing the DSR 16 Bar Challenge. And I was nominated by the homie, the Grand Architect. What's up, boy? Here it goes. This is the 100th consecutive time I look in the mirror and try to find the rhythm and rhyme. I'm still in the time of my villainous prime and cry a million dimes of poor civilian lives. The city lies and paralyzes your sights with sights of parasites and paradise. Might appear at a shallow price, but I'd be the fearless to write and write with a spear as if I was ready to strike and switch it to gear like Richard with my name in cinema lights and break it with syllables to steer your direction in life. From the left to the right with the breathless lie, I confess to the sky to bless my wretched methods with the hex to rhyme. Now your name don't mean shit unless it's next to mine. The less dressed is fine, as I use verbal sex as a message just to get inside. So open your eyes and bear witness to the signs. That's my 16 bar challenge. I'm nominating the Iron Helmet and I'm nominating Phoenix. What up, DSR representing motherfuckers, Johannesburg, South Africa. Fuck y'all.
3: Yo, it's P Money. I'm responding to the 16 bar challenge that my group just left me out of as if I don't even exist and shit. But here we go. Yo, I'm sick of getting chased by cops off the block. I'm a soldier, motherfucker. I ain't never gonna stop this. Hustling and muscleman push weight around the clock. Just like a shepherd, I will never leave my flock. Now I ain't from these streets, I'm just on them a lot. They be calling out my name like ballers calling for the rock. The mayor don't love them, he'd rather see them rot. And bulldozer projects and make it a giant parking lot. With the revenue he'd rather do things that are deceitful like placing profits over people. Pretending we're all equal, this is the evil of the present day. Carried out in the United States, passed around globally in the form of free trade. Behemoth agreements with egregious effects. Poor countries end up spinning the rope that gets tied around their neck by buffoons that can barely spell Cancun. But they're there from spring break, from the first day of March to the 30th of June, acting like a fool. It's your boy P Money taking niggas back to school. And now I call out the mayor of Providence, Jorge Alorza, and the governor of Rhode Island, Gina Raimondo. Let me hear your 16 bar response.

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And just because we never want to go jail, jail, jail, jail, jail, jail, jail.

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0: Man, fuck out of here. 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I don't even know where I'm at.
1: Don't you stay there, man.
0: Get me out of here, man.
1: Jump out like that. You see this bitch right here?
0: I'm back.
2: Yo.
3: Yo, nigga, what the hell is hood, nigga? Why you got some people on my hood, nigga?
2: What? Who is this?
3: Nigga, stop asking all these questions. You already know this shit, boy, dog. What's good, nigga?
2: Yo, how the fuck you get my number?
3: You're asking a question that don't even matter, nigga. You got your niggas on my block trying to make money. I don't appreciate that shit.
0: What the fuck is that, nigga, man?
2: You niggas ain't got no block. What are you talking about block? You know what, man? Listen, man. Put your 3D goggles on, man. Put them shits on behind your head. Because we're gonna come straight at you, man. You hear what I'm saying, man? Stop calling my phone. Find something else to do, man. Ain't no kids around here, man. It's crazy. It's crazy. What the fuck is these niggas talking about?
0: Man, let's go.
2: Matter of fact, you know
0: fuck
2: what?
0: Out of here.
2: You know what? Call this nigga right here, man. Call this nigga up, man. Call this nigga Jay, man. Definitely gonna straighten this out tonight, man. These niggas is fucking crazy. Lost they fucking mind. Yo. Yo. Yo, listen, man. I need you to holler at that boy G, man. Holler at that boy G. Let that nigga G know that put them girls together. We coming to get them. We taking them out to the club tonight. You understand what I'm saying? Listen, it's nothing to talk about. Meet me at the Brib. I'm at the Brib right now. Call the nigga G first. You understand what I'm saying? Let him know we coming. You understand what I'm saying? Alright, I'ma holler at you. Alright, come on. These niggas is fucking crazy. Show these niggas what it is. They were fucking up my damn game. I was on last night. These niggas up.
0: Yo, what's in that briefcase, nigga?

0: home.
1: Hey, what's up?
0: It's good, nigga. It's fine. Shit. Heat it up, yo.
1: Yo, check this out. How this little dumbass niggas had to be them Lex niggas call my fucking phone, talk us about my little niggas on they block eyes. Well, dumb shit. You know what I'm saying? It pissed me off, man. You understand what I'm saying? So I'm not even trying to talk, because this ain't the first time. You understand what I'm saying? So how the niggas got my number? That's the first thing I don't understand.
0: These niggas want war or some shit?
1: Like? I don't care what they want, but that's what I'm going to give them. We're going to give them war.
0: All right, so we
1: feel like that's what they actually want. You call my phone, it's like nothing to talk about, my nigga. Like, that's what it is.
0: DOA, my nigga, we all
1: well, like, I you already know. We out here. Don't turn this cool shit off.
2: Where we going? Go handle this business, man. Fuck that.
0: These niggas talking.
1: All right, we out here.

0: eat him up, raw, so gangsta. Gotta get my money up, salute to the players, players, salute to the hats of the gang.
1: I beg for the gangsters, the gangsters bang and storm the G's.
2: I'm going to the gangsters, the gangsters, bang the storm of G's, the story be, ain't none of these industry niggas holding me. I'm paying for the gangsters, the gangsters, bang the storm of G's, the story be, the pressure, the pain, the pressure, the pain.